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1: I wasn't ready for that one.
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3: Yeah, what's poppin', man? Tito Cochino Radio. Everybody's here. Serena, yeah. Matt, hey. Myself, and Nicasio. Yes, we're going to actually kick things off talking to Nicasio. I want you to tell me if you think he's being insecure or
4: insecure.
3: Is a shoulder to cry on really a to ride on?
5: Oh, my God.
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3: I guess, yeah, run on, right? Nicasio's girl is going to go start running with a man that's not him. We'll talk all about it next.
7: 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Right here.

0: right, so very curious to see if you truly believe that men and women can be friends without benefits. Low-key, what we're talking about. Mm-hmm. Reason is because Nicasio, you know, loves this girl, baby mama, Amber, been with her for a long time. And she recently came home.
1: She's getting bored.
0: It wasn't even like she asked him. She was just like, and again, she doesn't need permission. Mm-hmm. But she just came home and was like, hey, so me and my friend are going to go start running.
1: Well, yeah. It's,
0: and to be clear, it's a guy friend?
1: For sure. Oh. Well, it had started with, she dropped a little pin. She was like, I want to start running. I was like, well, you already do that. You go to the gym. And she's like, no, I want to start running like marathons, like, you know, 5K and all that stuff.
0: That's
1: and I was like, oh, that's cool. I'm like, whatever, you know.
2: I'm like,
1: yeah, like, you know, that's fun. I'll do it with you, whatever. And so the following week, she mentioned that there's a run coming up and she wanted to do it. And I guess it all sparked from a friend that invited her at work to go run.
0: And so who is this friend?
1: I don't know. Some guy she works with. Well, not, he's in a different department. But my thing is, I'm like, what's this guy? There are two different departments. So how is he crossing over?
0: Oh, yeah, he's coming over.
1: You know what I'm saying?
0: Wow.
1: Right. And it's just like, at first I told her, I was like, you know, why you gotta run? You're going to go run with him? And I was actually mad because I'm like, you know me, I start getting jealous. I'm like, why are you going to go run with him? Because after that, you know, they go to lunch and stuff like that. And
0: because if she wanted to run with you, that could be a thing.
1: Exactly. She never asked me.
3: Nicasio runs his mouth.
1: Yeah, and I run on your wife.
3: Oh, my God.
2: Well, that's why she doesn't want to run with you.
0: There's a lot going on right now.
1: Oh, my God, Serena.
0: Everyone's, like, resentment just popped off at you. All right. So is Nicasio being controlling?
1: That's controlling?
0: Yes. No, I'm asking. Whoa. I don't know.
1: Heaven forbid I want my girl.
0: Is Nicasio being controlling by forbidding his baby mom from running with a guy friend? Or is he simply trying to set some boundaries because he cares about his wife and doesn't want her out here on these streets?
2: It's not his wife.
1: Yeah. No, yeah.
0: You're right. It's not his wife. It's his long-term girlfriend. Sure. Yeah, Thanks for throwing that in, Serena.
1: I'm not.
0: Does it bother you that he won't lock it down?
2: No, but I mean, if he's having these issues, maybe it's because of that.
0: So basically,
2: she's looking for her husband.
1: Every time I talk about my girl on the show, Serena always has a stink face on.
2: I know. I hardly talk about your girl. You're always talking about my husband. I love Amber.
1: And I love Paul.
0: What if you guys switch partners?
3: I can see that.
1: Oh, my God.
0: We have Maria on the line. We'll see what she thinks about the situation. Next.
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0: All right, so we're talking about the fact that our co-host Nicasio feels some type of way because his girlfriend of
3: 15,
0: beyond a decade, she wants to go start running. But she, when she brought it up to him, she didn't say we should go start. She said that she's going to start with another guy friend of hers, a co-worker that works in a different department. So it makes you wonder, how are they so close if they're in different departments?
4: That's a different story.
0: I don't know. Maria, does he have reason to be worried? What's it sound like to you? I mean, do you have friends of the opposite sex that you hang out with?
5: I do not, especially out of respect for my husband. I wouldn't want him to go work out by himself with another woman, so I wouldn't do the same
4: thing. Oh, God bless you.
0: Especially like working out, too. It's one of them things. Like, we already know, too, when women wear the workout pants, oh, my God, right? Like, it makes your body even sexier. Yep. Working out low-key is sexy. I feel like people don't think that, but it is. And so if you're working out with someone of the opposite sex, that could be a thing.
5: Yeah, you got your shirt, and then the man got the shirt off with sweating,
1: But if your girl wants to go running, then why don't you go run with her?
5: Agree.
4: But the thing is, she didn't pose that question with me.
0: Yeah, in Nicasio's situation, her guy friend asked her to go. They weren't asking him to come.
4: And all of a sudden, she wants to be a runner now.
5: Yeah, no, pass.
0: She's a track star.
4: She's a runner. She's a track star.
0: Yeah.
4: Oh, damn, I lost her.
6: 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I love your show.
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0: Engaged women are ditching diamond rings for something a little more permanent. Now, first thing that pops in my mind is a tattoo. Mm-hmm. Don't do it!
4: Why? But
0: we'll see what it is next.
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8: As we take a look at traffic right now, be sure to watch your speed both directions of I-25 in the construction zone, I-40. Maybe just a little bit of a slowdown near Coors, Paseo, Alameda, Montaño. Those overcrossings moving up to speed. You do have crash cleanup just north of the city. I-25 southbound, a little north of Tramway. You will see some slowdowns as you make your way through there.
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0: Engaged women are apparently ditching diamond rings for something a little more permanent. What is that permanent thing, Serena?
1: Tattooed ring designs.
0: Man, this is old. Why is this, like, they're making it seem like it's a new thing? Men and women have been doing this for years.
1: I think just more of the Gen Z are starting to actually do it and just not get the rings at all because it saves money.
2: No.
0: It does, but it's stupid. I mean, I'm going to be honest with you. I have my ex-wife's initial on my finger.
3: Still?
0: And it's Old English. It's the only one that I haven't covered. I don't know how because it's the Old English C. It takes up almost my whole top part. And so I don't know what to cover it with. I have no idea what to do. It's such a weird shape and I don't know. At this point, if people say, what is it? I just say it's for Cochino.
1: I was going to say, can you turn it into a moon?
2: Maybe.
3: Oh, yeah, a little crescent moon.
0: Maybe, yeah. But
2: I
0: don't know.
2: I think this whole thing's cap. I think it's...
3: What are you saying?
2: Hold on. Let me think of my words first. I think it's actually super romantic. Like, because think about it. A ring, you can always take off. Like, Matt's wife always takes her ring off.
3: Yeah.
2: With the tattoo, it's always on there. It's forever.
0: But that's what I'm saying. So when the relationship, if, God forbid, if your relationship doesn't work, now you're stuck with it. I mean, it's kind of on a relationship situation, though. But I guess this low-key shows the difference between Gen Z and millennials and Gen X because actress Nia Long says she would rather do sneaky links and just have fun versus being in a defined relationship.
2: That's a woman. That's a woman.
0: God bless you, Nia. God bless you. We're going to talk all about it next. Tino Cochino Radio.

I used to think about immature things. You know, like, do you love me? Do you want me? Are you gonna call me like you said you would? Is this really your real phone number?

0: right, so actress Nia Long spoke out. And by the way, she kills it in the Michael Jackson movie. She plays Catherine Jackson.
1: Really?
0: And just, oh my God, phenomenal. Go watch it if you haven't. But she spoke out recently, and she said that she would rather do sneaky links and just have fun versus being in a defined relationship. And this was all on the Keke Palmer podcast. Shout out to Keke. She was just saying that we're at a time where NDAs and people talking too much and just all kinds of randomness out there. It's just wild. So she'd rather just, you know, meet someone, hook up, have a little fun, and then keep it moving versus having to actually put all this effort into something. Well, especially being older.
2: Yeah. Well, I don't blame her either because she was married and her husband cheated on her and did her wrong.
1: But you guys can't say that. Like,
0: why?
1: Serena, you're married. You guys believe in titles. You guys believe in like
2: stamps. I do believe in that.
1: We I don't believe in
3: current relationship, but I don't want to speak for Serena, but I think if both of us were done wrong, we got out of our marriages somehow, like we were burned and we were older, we'd probably want the same thing.
1: It's
3: just
1: gonna change.
3: Want something chill and just, you know, strings attached.
1: Stand on business, bro.
3: I am.
2: I wouldn't want to get married again if I got divorced.
0: See? Would you have a boyfriend though? Or would you even call him a thing?
2: Oh, I don't know. Because I guess because I'm not in that position. But yeah, I don't know if I'd want a boyfriend either.
0: So what do you tell your son though? When you have your guy friend around, your hookup
1: that's
0: guy.
1: That's his guy friend.
0: Do you just say, oh, that's just my friends with benefits?
2: Yeah. I wouldn't have them meet my kids.
0: Ever?
1: Ooh, shut out, Serena.
2: No. If they weren't like my forever or whatever, no.
0: But you're not going to have a forever again.
2: Then they wouldn't meet my kids.
0: So your kid just no longer has a father figure?
2: Well, he still has his dad.
0: Yeah.
2: He didn't die.
0: Oh.
2: But going to this Nia Long and Keke Palmer interview, I saw this clip and it was so funny because I feel like it is such a girl thing, but they were talking about neck creams because Nia Long just looks so good. And she said that she's been using neck cream since she was 20 years old. And then Keke Palmer's like, damn, I think it's too late for me. And I had those same thoughts, but I just thought it was funny because it was
0: neck
2: just like
0: cream?
2: Yes, because your neck
0: I don't mean
2: ages.
0: This in a bad way. It's not too late. Like, not that you should, but I'm just saying, like, in your 30s, you still have plenty of time to do the right thing to make sure that you look good
1: by
0: the time
1: you're
0: 50.
1: Young. Yeah.
0: So
3: it's too late for me, Serena.
0: Yeah.
2: I mean, I put sunblock and stuff, but I'm like, dang, the neck cream. I don't use a neck cream yet.
0: I got coconut foot cream right here if you want to try it.
1: Oh, my God.
0: It's got collagen.
1: Nothing to take away that mold.
3: It smells like a Mai Tai. Chino Cachino
0: Radio. Apparently, this basic skill can put you ahead of 90% of people worldwide. And then in parentheses on this note, it says, how many can our actual team do? Like each individual on the show. We'll share them with you next and we'll find out.
4: Turn it up. New music. Yeah. 93.3 The Q.
5: With new music you should know.

0: All right, so these basic skills can put you ahead of 90% of people worldwide. Serena, give me just like, how many are there?
1: Six.
0: Okay, so we'll go one by one, say what it is, and then we'll all say if we can do it or not. Number one.
1: Playing a musical instrument.
2: Yep.
3: Yeah.
0: Yes.
4: Yep. What do you play? You two.
3: First of all, DJ. That's not a musical drums.
0: Instrument. You don't consider a turntable a musical instrument?
3: Oh, you're crazy.
1: I can play Hot Cross Buns on a recorder.
4: That's the only song they teach kids Hot Cross Buns.
0: I can play piano. I used to be really good when I was in junior high.
3: I can play the songs from Big, the movie with Tom Hanks, on piano.
4: Wasn't that song called Chopsticks?
0: Yeah. Anyway. Change my underwear real quick.
4: All right. Oh my God.
0: Number two?
1: Driving a manual car.
0: No.
1: Me neither.
3: I think so.
0: We know you can drive stick. We're talking the car.
4: He blows out the clutch.
0: Number three.
3: Gasket.
1: Being able to skateboard.
3: Yes, I can skateboard.
0: I mean, I can hold my balance, but I'm not like doing ollies or whatever they're called.
1: No, I can't.
0: Ollies? What's it called? Ollie Wop?
4: It's a rapper.
3: No, that's a pill, right? The ollies?
0: I don't know.
4: That's Molly.
3: The gum. Oh.
0: Matt knows. Number four?
1: Solving a Rubik's Cube.
3: No.
0: I've never done it.
1: I was able to do it in high school because it's just a pattern and I don't remember.
3: Yeah, right.
0: Cap.
4: Serena took the stickers off.
1: Don't hate. Do not hate,
0: it's
1: Matt.
0: It's all black.
1: Don't hate.
0: I did it.
1: This is bullying.
0: Oh, we're just having fun. We're all good at that, too.
4: You said, like, Tina looked like Erica Kirk.
0: Yeah, she made a whole picture of me yesterday. Let's not even talk about that. She was working on that the whole show. All right, number four or five?
1: Being able to do a handstand.
0: I can do a handstand.
3: I can, but I don't like doing it.
1: I mean, I used to be able to. I don't know if I still can.
0: How long do you have to hold it to consider it actually being done?
1: I mean, at least a second.
0: Okay, I can do that.
3: Serena,
1: I was in gymnastics for like 5 years.
3: Your wrist would break.
1: Can you even kick yourself up?
0: Oh, my God.
4: Yeah, my money's on Serena over Nicasio.
0: Right. This is crazy.
4: This is the last break we ever do.
0: Guys, today's the final show.
4: Number six.
0: I'm crying and sweating. Oh, my God. All right, yeah, number six, the final one.
1: Being able to whistle well.
3: Yeah.
0: I can whistle what I want. I can whistle. Oh, you can do it like you do the Mexican whistle. Yeah. I can't do that.
1: I don't know.
0: Serena like sucks backwards when it comes out.
1: But I whistled.
5: 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Yeah.
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0: How do you wash your body? 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

0: Imagine you're in a relationship, but then you start to question it because somebody else comes into the picture. Were you ever really loyal in the first place?
1: No.
0: Our listener Monique reached out. She thinks she is falling for another man. We will read the DM that she sent and talk all about it inside Listener Therapy on Tino Cochino Radio. Next.
2: This is my music.

0: being in a relationship and then you have the feeling, I might be falling for someone else.
1: Hey, that's crazy work.
0: Our listener Monique thinks that she is falling for another man. She reached out. She wants to share her story with us. We're going to have Serena read the DM that she sent, and then we'll talk all about it, man. It's Listener Therapy. It's Tino Cochino Radio. What did Monique have to say?
2: So my life is a little bit of a mess right now. I'm married, but there's this guy from high school that found me on IG, and he seems to be super interested in me, and he's always been very sweet. I love the attention I get from him because it's what I'm not getting at home. Ooh. My husband used to be the best, but lately we haven't been on good terms. He's always working, and when we do have alone time, he goes out with friends or stays home and bets on sports. This guy from high school always seems to be there for me, even when I push him away. He is consistent, and I feel like I'm falling for him, even though I'm trying not to.
1: Hey, shout out.
0: This is the problem. This is the problem with the current world. Everybody thinks there's another option or something.
1: But
0: that's the problem. There's another option for everybody in anything that you do. There's another option in work. There's another option in hobbies. There's another option in everything. The car that you drive, the food that you're going to eat today.
1: For sure.
0: There's options for everything. At some point, you got to pick and decide, man. And that's why there's so many people getting divorced, because nobody wants to actually settle and be with somebody. They're just always looking for what's next, what's next, what's next. I think you should leave. Because you're clearly not happy.
1: Yeah.
2: Ooh. I think that she should talk to her husband first and, like, see if their marriage is even, you know, like, salvageable. And if not, then, I don't know, then, yeah, leave. But I also don't think that she's really into this guy from high school. I think it's just that she's getting what she's missing right now.
0: Yeah, attention.
1: Yeah, yes. And just, you know, show the love back. Like, you getting love from him, show the love back. It's like an ice cream parlor, like... No one just goes there and just gets one flavor and that's it. No, you got to get the little spoons. You got to try everything.
3: I get the butter pecan every time.
0: Nicasio has a little spoon.
3: Yeah,
1: but they are little spoons.
3: His little mouth.
0: I don't know, man. We'll take it to the phones and we'll see what you guys think about it. What advice do you have for Monique? Is she actually falling in love with another man? Some guy from high school, sounds like a winner.
1: Oh my god!
0: Or should she have a conversation with her husband? Or should she leave? I don't know. What do you think? We will talk to you next.
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3: Yeah.
0: All right. 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Listener therapy. Man, today's situation kind of wild, dude. Our listener, Monique, thinks that she might be falling for another man. I guess she's been married to her man for a minute. And I don't know. There's this guy from high school that she used to know. He found her on Instagram. He reached out. He's been showing interest. Mm-hmm. She turned it down, but he keeps pursuing it. She said she kind of likes the attention. It's a whole thing. Laura, what's it sound like to you?
4: I honestly feel it depends on how vested she is in this marriage. If she's basically feeling like it's done and over with and she's already seeking the next best thing, sure. But if they've got a few years going on, she shouldn't really jump to impulses, because is the marriage that bad that she's willing to just, you know, end everything? Because it can totally take a bigger turn, her seeking impulses and, you know, giving up the husband or the family or the, you know, history, all the extra stuff.
5: What's wrong with getting a little fixing? I don't understand this. Like, this might be good for the relationship. Like, you go over there and then you see that the grass ain't greener because, you know, the guy most likely is just going to, he knows what he wants.
0: Most of the time, that's what happens. When a guy cheats, he thinks it's going to be good, and then he cheats and then he regrets it immediately and he becomes a better partner.
4: Well, but that doesn't mean that she's going to be like, okay, well, I'm just going to keep going with it. And then there's like further issues, and just it's a lot of emotions, and you know, you can't just jump on something because you get a little bit of attention, because is it worth getting rid of everything else?
0: What if it jumps on you?
6: Oh, damn. Stop,
1: Then you shake it off.
5: Oh my god.
0: Coming up next, Tea Time Celebrity Gossip. We're talking rapper Glorilla and her just with fame right now. That's the feeling. Her feeling with...
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0: for the third.
1: So rapper Glorilla opening up about how hard it is to be a celebrity.
2: Aww.
3: I know.
1: It's Tino Cochino Radio. It's tea time. Serena, tell us all about it.
0: So she made a post and she said, it's so hard being a celebrity and having to shut the up and not address but have to watch you delusional is come up with lies and make yourselves believe them. She just wishes that she could pop off on you people sometimes.
2: Well, no, go ahead and do it. What's stopping you?
1: I mean, she's kind of doing it right now.
2: Yeah.
1: Yeah. What are you talking about? Bro, I'll never understand people that want to be famous and you get it and you don't want it. Like you already know what comes with it. You see it. Yeah. This is just the world that we're in, man. Everybody wants access to everything, even if you're not a celebrity. So if you are that, it's going to be magnified. It's not a shocker.
0: I don't think that people fully realize, though, the magnitude of being a celebrity. Because, yeah, like, you want it, but then once you realize that you can't go anywhere, you have literally no privacy or...
1: And then everybody coming at you online.
3: Yeah. I refuse to believe that, because Dave Chappelle is the biggest comedian in the world, one of the biggest names in the world, and he walks around his town and everyone's like, hey, Dave, what's up, Dave? No, his streets are cool. It's about where you go. Yeah. She doesn't have to live in Atlanta or Los Angeles or whatever big city she is.
1: Right.
3: You control your quality of life. You control your dynamic. If you choose to stay where the paparazzi and everybody is, that's on you. And at some point, you got to protect your mental health. Clearly, she's starting to feel some type of ways. I hope she can escape for a little bit.
2: She venting. Mm-hmm.
3: And just catch a vibe and redirect that energy into something positive.
0: Music.
3: Now, the opposite of that is negativity. And that's where I'm at with my new podcast, Laugh at Love. It's all negativity. It's all horror stories about dating and just why it's trash in 2026. And this week's episode, super fun. I want to talk about it with you next.
4: Casino Radio. Yeah.

0: right, so on this week's episode of my new dating podcast, Laugh at Love, I'm basically reacting to this TikTok where there's a woman proudly sharing how she got revenge on her boyfriend of 5 years after claiming that he cheated. But I'm going to be honest. I don't know if he cheated. Was he being inappropriate? Possibly. But I don't know if he cheated. And then what she did, I don't know if it's a... She made it seem like she got the ultimate revenge. I don't even think it's that bad. So I talk about that. We break the full thing down. And also, we're talking the big question of who falls in love faster, men or women? And more importantly, why? Matt, what do you think? With you and your wife, when you guys first met, because I know you proposed, what, after a year? Maybe two?
1: What a simp.
0: Do you think you fell in love faster? Did you know it was like...
2: Yeah, I think so. I think I did. Because our first date, I was like, I've been messing around with some girls, but it was nothing serious, right? I just got out of a relationship. But then I met her, and I was like, ooh, this could be a real thing. Like, first date, I knew she could potentially be the one. I felt pretty quick. 2 weeks, I think.
1: Yeah, but you're not supposed to say it first, though. Said it first?
2: Said it first. I held out, and she said it first.
0: Interesting.
2: But I felt it first, I feel like.
0: Serena, your man fell for you first, for sure, right? Because you guys kind of were back and forth for a long time.
3: I might have been into him more in the beginning. Like, I think
1: in the beginning?
3: Well, I think he... had to realize when he thought he lost me. That's when he's like, oh, I really like this girl.
0: And Casio's voice went up a little bit because I think he thinks you're saying back then you were into him more, but now he's into you more than you're into him.
1: That's okay.
0: Is that true?
1: That's okay.
3: I think, yes, I think so. Not in a bad way. I've said this before. Oh, gosh, let me break this down.
2: He loves her so much, right?
3: Don't take this out of context.
2: Give us context.
3: Because women already love so much and they give so much that it's nice, like, when the man, like, does love her more, but not in the sense of, like, I love my husband so much.
1: I don't know what you said.
2: His complete is just bigger than your complete.
3: I don't know.
1: Hey, shout out. Who's
3: I'm
1: the new guy?
3: I'm confusing myself.
0: Not you. That's wild work. But, you don't want to be...
2: Maybe men
0: like,
2: have
0: you
2: more
0: say it out loud, you don't want to... You're not like, damn, he loves me so much and I love him less than. I should love him more?
1: Yeah. I mean, it can never be the same.
2: Why is it a competition?
3: I'm going to need to...
2: Backtrack?
3: Yes. Come to me next
0: Wowzer.
3: Week.
1: So. You should interview her for your podcast.
0: Go listen to this week's episode wherever you stream your favorite podcast. All you got to search for is Tino Cochino, Laugh at Love. And we will recircle and talk about this again next week. Just so you know. Dude, there's a new birth control for men. It's a shot. And it reportedly stops sperm production for up to 2 years. We're talking all about it next. I just bought two.
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0: All right, let's talk birth control. There's actually a new male birth control. It's a shot, and it reportedly stops sperm production for up to 2 years. Serena, where can I get this?
3: So this is still just like being developed, but it's a water soluble. Did I say that right?
4: Soluble.
3: Soluble.
4: Dissolves in water.
5: Oh my God.
3: I was
5: going
3: to get there.
5: Oh, okay.
3: Okay. But it's a hydrogel that's injected into the vas deferens. Yes. Right, thank you, Matt.
5: Just give it to Matt.
0: Imagine Serena reading a book to her kid at night. Like,
5: I can do this, Mom.
3: But it's
5: Mom, I'll be to you.
3: But you get this injected during a brief, outpatient procedure.
0: You couldn't say then, out?
3: Okay. Okay, guys. You go in for an outpatient procedure, and then you would get it injected, and then over time, I guess it dissolves, but it blocks sperm while leaving hormones, sensation, and ejaculation unaffected.
0: The only reason I don't like this because... Like, you don't, do you really know when it's fizzling out? Like, what if you're towards the end of it?
4: There's probably,
0: and you have a slip up.
4: Like, yeah, you need, because I think the best thing to do is a vasectomy. If you don't, if you for sure don't want kids, you know, I've been telling you to do it, get snipped. It's a 1 day thing. Put some frozen peas on your boys after, and you're good after a day.
0: Yeah. Yeah, I need to do it. There's literally a place by my house that I drive by every day, and they just have one neon sign, and all it says is vasectomy.
4: I don't know if I'd go to that one.
3: Yeah, I was like,
0: why? They specialize in it. They've got a sign.
5: Man. Let me go to that one.
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0: influencer, including our producer Matt's kids.
1: He's crazy.
0: Or is he being creative, right? Mm. Tomato, tomato. 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

0: like parents, like one of the greatest things ever is to watch your kid do something they love and succeed at it. That's a beautiful thing. Mm-hmm. And
1: God.
2: Oh my God, Matt.
0: We haven't even said anything yet. Our producer, Matt, his son, he's 11, right?
3: He's 13.
0: Oh, he's already 13.
3: Yeah, he's a teenager.
0: That's crazy.
3: Yeah,
0: no. 13-year-old Antonio wants to start a YouTube channel.
3: Yeah, hell no.
2: I think Matt's like scared that he might make more than Matt.
0: Oh, wow. That's a possibility. All right, so one, what is the channel about that he wants to make?
3: He wants to get together with his three friends, his gamer friends, and do like a gamer YouTube channel.
0: There's so much money they can make from that.
3: I bet everybody does that. Plus, I don't like the idea of him being on YouTube. He's a minor. I just worry about, like, you know, people with bad intentions following him. And he's not even allowed. My kids are not even allowed to watch YouTube because it's just unregulated, I think. I'm sick of Mr. Beast.
4: I am on your side.
3: Thank you.
4: Because, yeah, YouTube is just, it's a scary place. The internet's a scary place. And my son also, he wants to make videos. I do let him, like, occasionally, like, play on his, like, iPad and, like, make his own videos. But yeah. We don't post it anywhere, even though he wants to.
3: It's just like social media. He won't be allowed on social media. I feel like YouTube is just like social media.
0: I've already
3: media.
0: Cracked the code for you. You have him film the content. They do their thing, and you upload it. And you control the uploads, and you control what gets posted, and you can view the comments and do everything. You just don't give them the access to do it.
3: No, I'm not doing any of that. That's a lot of work.
0: Oh, you're right. That requires a lot of work. But you can coach four baseball teams,
3: yes, man. He's out there hustling and running.
0: But he doesn't want to do
3: exercising.
0: That. He doesn't want to do that.
2: You can be the producer for that since you're not one here.
3: He's a bigger headache than you guys.
4: I'm on your side, Matt, because then he's going to get addicted to like wanting to, I don't know, just always
2: to get money.
0: Crazy.
2: I'm against
0: that. Let your kids be kids, man.
3: Exactly. I don't think being a YouTuber is part of being a normal childhood. That's
0: when you were a kid, no.
2: No kid now is living a normal childhood, Matt.
0: Kids aren't going outside and coming back in when it's dark.
2: No,
3: that's not true. In our neighborhood, we were out there. I was playing catch with my kids yesterday at dusk. It was beautiful. There was kids out at the park playing pickleball, playing basketball.
0: Matt's
3: at
0: Amish.
3: The pool.
0: That's crazy.
3: I was churning butter.
0: Well, I want to know what you think, man. This kid's 13 years old, dude. Yeah. Like, he can't have a YouTube channel playing games?
3: No.
0: What are your thoughts as a parent? We'll talk to you and take it to the phones next.
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0: Yeah. All right, Charles, real talk. It's Chino Cochino Radio. Yeah. Our producer, Matt, does not want his 13-year-old son to start a YouTube channel.
3: Hell nah.
0: I don't know, man. I'm kind of... I feel like it's a good way to be creative.
4: Mm. But Matt doesn't care what you think. You don't have kids.
0: No, I'm just sharing my thoughts.
3: He can paint with watercolors. Be creative.
0: Oh, yeah. Oh, my God. You're so cool.
4: He for sure getting mini
0: Bob Ross. Yeah. Let's talk to Glenn. What's up, man? What do you think about it?
5: Yeah, I'm on the fence about it because I do have a kid myself. He's only 6 years old, but... I believe if you're raising your kids right, they should know the difference from like right and wrong and like who to talk to and who not to talk to.
0: So basically, Matt's afraid because of his own parenting skills or lack thereof.
5: Nah.
3: He's just too naive to know the difference.
5: But you don't want to miss on your kid's opportunities. I mean, he can go big. I mean, look at Jake Paul. I mean, I don't like the guy, but he's doing his thing. He's making money for himself and his family.
4: Oh, yeah, he's
3: But
4: he's
3: I'll be honest, you know. I'd rather my son, like, be a manager at, like, a department store what than end up like Jake Paul. I think Jake Paul... Wow. I'm not emulating that
4: crazy,
3: dude.
4: Man.
3: That guy's not anybody to look up to.
4: His bank account is.
5: He's not great, but he did his thing on YouTube. And look at him now, man. He's promoting fighting clubs and all this.
1: But he doesn't seem like a great person. Exactly. Don't you want a great person for a kid?
0: Guys, let your kid be a piece of shit. They want to be a piece of shit. No,
4: he's rich.
5: No, we don't want a great person. We want a millionaire.
0: There you go. That's that Michael Jackson daddy. All right, so there's a woman explaining why women should be more submissive.
3: Mm-hmm. Oh, God.
0: Serena's got that fizz face going right now.
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0: So let's play some audio that I'm sure Serena's gonna hate. This is this is a woman explaining why women should be submissive. Let's listen.
1: Maybe we would have more successful marriages if society stopped making women believe that serving and submitting to their husband is weakness, instead of understanding it as part of God's design for marriage. That's why so many marriages struggle now. People are building relationships on feelings, attraction, convenience, and control instead of building them on purpose and sacrifice.
0: Serena, the floor is yours.
2: I don't think it's bad if you submit or whatever to your husband.
3: Oh.
2: But,
0: or whatever. Or whatever, no. I don't do, but
2: No, but what I don't like, I think it's like this entitlement. And again, it goes both ways. But like when a man feels entitled that you need to do these things, or, and it, you could say the same about women, like when women feel entitled that the man needs to do these things. But when you are in a partnership, I do believe that you naturally want to do those things. Like for the most part, I cook almost every day. And I try to do most of the cleaning, and it's not because my husband expects me to do those things, but I do know that he works more than I do. So I try to make his life a little easier when he does come home. So you know what I mean? You get what I'm saying?
0: Yeah.
3: When you say you're cooking every day, are we talking about like meals here, or are we talking about like, you know, sandwich and chips and
2: meals? But I will say, the other night my husband worked at night and I had a lazy dinner with my kids. I'm like, do you want top ramen? Nobody, do you want eggs?
3: Oh my
0: like,
3: god.
0: Oh man, you're coming up with little weenies and that's it.
3: You know what that means?
0: We talk a lot about headaches on the show because I feel like we get them a lot. Serena gets migraines, which is crazy. I've only had one or two of those, I hate a headache. And anytime I see a way to try and get rid of it, I'm about that life. I found a new way. It involves salt, and we'll talk about it next.
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0: get rid of a headache with a pinch of salt, apparently. Serena's going to tell us more. I'm listening.
1: It's a pinch of sea salt, but you place it under your tongue and wait a few seconds, then drink a full glass of water, and your headache will disappear after 5 minutes. The sodium in the salt will quickly restore your blood electrolytes, reduce swelling in the brain's blood vessels, and shuts down migraine pain signals.
0: I would try this. I mean, I don't know. I'm going to be honest. Every time I mention Motrin, everyone's like, oh, baby, you're a baby. Bro, they make adult Motrin. I don't know what to tell you, man. I had one of the worst headaches of my life recently, and nobody had anything. And someone randomly was like, oh, I have Motrin if you want it. I was like, yo, please. They gave me the liquid gel Motrin. Mm-hmm. That headache was gone in 5 minutes. Ooh, I went and bought a big old Costco size of it. I travel with it. I take it everywhere. It's the only thing I found that can work for me. Not Tylenol, not any of that. But for whatever reason, Motrin, not the kid one.
2: That's what's happening?
0: But actual Motrin works.
1: If it's a migraine, I need Excedrin migraine. If it's just like a normal, I guess, like tension headache, Tylenol really works for me. And Tylenol used to do nothing for me. But I haven't had headaches in a really long time. But I have shared this before. When I was trying to get pregnant, and while I was pregnant, I was taking prenatal pills, and my headaches cleared up. I mean, even after pregnancy.
0: Yeah.
1: But the I think vitamins, like, right? Yeah, but I haven't been on the prenatals for a few months and everything. Like, I haven't had headaches recently, so I don't know if, like, maybe I'm good now. I have no idea.
3: I don't jinx it.
0: That's crazy. I wonder, like, maybe, yeah, can headaches come from not having the right amount of vitamins and stuff, you think?
1: I think so, probably. Yeah.
3: And dehydration, generally dehydration, hangover.
2: Well, that's crazy how you're explaining it, like, the swelling of the brain, like, that's what's happening when you have a headache. That's crazy.
0: Yeah, I never think that's about scary. It like that either. I always say, like, do you ever think about your own death?
3: Like, wish
0: sometimes.
3: For it?
0: Or no, wonder how Jesus. That's miserable!
3: We'll talk about that next week.
0: Let's switch to positive energy. A healthy couple should hook up this many times per week. What do you think that number is, Nicasio? A happy couple.
2: Oh, a happy couple, probably like four.
0: Four every times a week? All right. Every week, well, yeah. Clearly Matt's not doing that. That explains the his need to exit. We're going to talk more about this next.
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0: All right, a healthy couple should hook up this many times per week. Nicasio said...
3: I said four times.
0: Four.
3: Yeah, that's not bad.
0: Matt, be realistic. We're not talking your relationship.
4: Oh.
0: But a healthy couple should hook up how many times a week?
4: How many kids do they have?
3: It doesn't matter.
4: Okay, two.
3: It doesn't matter.
0: Serena, what is the actual answer?
1: Nicasio's right.
0: Four.
1: It says 3 to 4 times a week is ideal. This is a sweet spot for most healthy couples because it helps keep the passion alive without making sex feel like a duty or a rare
0: event. Now, what does it say about kids? Because that is true. If you have kids, I'm sure it's tough to plan around that and figure it out.
1: Yeah. I mean, it doesn't say anything about kids, but I can tell you right now that when you have kids, that's not happening.
4: Especially young kids.
0: All right, so Nicasio, be real. We won't pry into Serena's life, but Nicasio, be real, because I feel like you're very transparent. Like,
4: okay.
0: You have a kid. He is 4 years old?
3: Yeah.
0: How often do you and your girl, Amber, hook up?
3: 2 to 3.
4: No.
3: 2 to 3.
0: And you don't believe that because why?
4: I just know. And Nicasio's lazy.
3: 2 to 3.
4: They've been together 15 years. I just don't believe it.
3: Because it's 2 to 3. And like if we're tired and there's a lot going on during a week, then yeah, we probably won't do it at all. But we'll make up for it. That's for sure.
0: Oh, damn.
3: I think it just depends on the other partner, if they want it just as much as you do.
0: Yeah.
3: I don't know what I ate or what I drank the other day.
0: Uh-huh.
3: But... Mm. You know, we had our time, right? And then that whole day and the next day, she was just, bro, ear to ear smiling at me. Like, I caught her looking at me a certain way. I was like, did I make you fall in love all over again?
0: Oh, damn.
3: And she was just like, I don't know. I was just, you know. So I feel like those days, you can run it back. That's where you get the 2 times in one day. And then, you know, you schedule the other one for like a Friday or something.
1: I was like, where's your kid?
3: He's asleep downstairs. Put him asleep. Then your kids do sleep, Serena. That's when you do it. But instead, you'd rather go to your book and entertain another guy.
0: Oh, wow.
4: Oh, a fictional character.
0: Serena, do you have a rebuttal?
1: Well, I mean, I feel like the book also helps our sex life.
0: Oh, my God.
3: The role playing. Oh, my God.
0: The role playing. Slay this dragon, daddy.
3: He doesn't have muscles, though.
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1: Which viral ad turned meme in 2025 with ironic bad vacations lip sync to its jingle? Is it A, ALS Ice Bucket Challenge, B, Jet 2 Holiday Ad, or C, Oreo's Dunk in the Dark?
0: There's a comma or something missing. There's like punctuation missing in this, the way you're reading that.
2: And
0: for
2: some
0: sure.
2: words.
3: So there was an ad that turned into a meme, and now it's a jingle?
1: Mm-hmm.
0: Well, good luck. I think Monica's on the line if she wants to play. We'll see if she is smarter than Ocasio or not. Next. 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

0: Yo, Monica is our contestant. How you doing today?
1: I'm good.
0: I love it. You running? Nicasio's going to hit you with a question. He'll give you some multiple choice answers, and then you're going to figure it out, okay?
1: Okay.
2: Which viral ad turned meme in 2025 with ironic bad vacations lip-sync to its jingle? Is it A, ALS Ice Bucket Challenge, B, Jet 2 Holiday Ad, or C, Oreo's Dunk in the Dark?
1: I don't know. I believe it's B.
2: Oh, she got it right. She knew.
0: There we go. Thank God.
2: She got it
0: Thank God.
3: Smarter than us.
0: Thank God. All right. We'll get you hooked up. Hold on 1 second.
4: Coming up next.
0: If you're feeling stressed and you're looking for a way to de-stress, apparently there's something you can do on your couch. I've done it.
3: Me too.
0: No, I don't know what this one is specifically, but we'll share it with you next.
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1: Okay, so honestly, for real, the nail in the coffin for me is when I saw the full body harness. As soon as I saw that, I was like, nope, exit stage left. I am out here.
3: What are you strapping in for?
18: That is just there, just in case it's needed. You know what I mean? It's just part of the collection. I like to have options. You know what I mean? I'm prepared. I'm like a Boy Scout.
1: I mean, listen, I'm not a prude or anything. I'm down to explore, but I felt like I walked into, honestly, just like you said, a 50 Shades of Jake situation. And, you know, on a first date, first time over, that's not something I was really ready for. I hadn't mentally prepared to see that.
18: It's a bit much to take in on, like, a first date, I get it.
3: Yeah, I think...

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3: Changing.
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5: Yes,
2: everybody's here feeling fine. 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

0: So there's something you can do from your couch that will help you relieve stress. What is it, Serena?
1: It's watching comfort shows. Oh. And these are familiar shows. So shows that, like, you've just seen before, you know what they're going to say. And they're saying it just helps calm your brain because you already know what to expect.
0: Oh, I get that. Mm-hmm. I like
2: no
0: that.
2: No stress.
3: Oh, so predictable.
2: Yeah, Golden Girls.
0: You watch that?
2: Oh, well, I love Golden Girls.
0: As a kid,
2: bro.
0: I watched it with my grandma. She loved that show.
1: The only show that I'm not a big like TV person, but the only show that like I've rewatched like from the beginning to the end is One Tree Hill. And I actually just said that. God. I want to rewatch it.
0: I don't think I've seen one episode.
3: What happened to Family Matters? What happened to all those shows?
2: Oh, Family Guy.
0: I used to watch all of those. Yeah. Those are great.
3: Those
0: Martin, Jamie Foxx show, yes. Living Single.
3: You guys name, like, Serena said, what she say? One Step by Hill. Step or something?
1: One Tree Step by Hill. Step
2: was yeah, that was good.
1: It's a the great mom was hot. Show. They're actually having some type of event next month.
0: Or One Tree Hill?
1: Yes.
2: That was in One Tree
0: I was just
2: going to
0: say, who was the star of that?
1: Chad Michael Murray.
3: I don't know.
2: Never heard of him.
1: Hillary Burton.
0: Nope.
1: Sophia Bush.
2: Nope.
1: Yes.
2: Serena's white.
1: That was a big show.
4: Coming up next.
0: Tea Time, Celebrity Gossip. We're talking rapper Glorilla and her just ugh with fame right now. That's the feeling. Her feeling with fame is ugh. And we'll talk all about it next.

0: So rapper Glorilla opening up about how hard it is to be a celebrity.
1: Aww.
0: I know. It's Tino Cochino Radio. It's tea time. Serena, tell us all about it.
2: So she made a post and she said, it's so hard at being a celebrity and having to shut the up and not address but have to watch you delusional come up with lies and make yourselves believe them. She just wishes that she could pop off on you people sometimes.
1: Well, don't go ahead and do it. Like, what's stopping you?
0: I mean, she's kind of doing it right now.
1: Yeah.
0: Yeah. What are you talking about? Bro, I'll never understand people that want to be famous and you get it and you don't want it. Like you already know what comes with it. You see it. This is just the world that we're in, man. Everybody wants access to everything, even if you're not a celebrity. So if you are that, it's going to be magnified. It's not a shocker. Yep.
2: I don't think that people fully realize, though, the magnitude of being a celebrity. Because, you want it, but then once you realize that you can't go anywhere, you have literally no privacy or...
3: And then everybody coming at you online. Yes.
0: I refuse to believe that because Dave Chappelle is the biggest comedian in the world, one of the biggest names in the world. And he walks around his town and everyone's like, hey, Dave, what's up, Dave? And the streets and cool. It's about where you go. Yeah. She doesn't have to live in Atlanta or Los Angeles or whatever big city she is.
3: Right.
0: You control your quality of life. You control your dynamic. If you choose to stay where the paparazzi and everybody is, that's on you. And at some point, you got to protect your mental health. Clearly, she's starting to feel some type of ways. So I hope she can escape for a little bit.
3: She venting. Mm-hmm.
0: And just catch a vibe and redirect that energy into something positive.
2: Music.
0: Now, the opposite of that is negativity. And that's where I'm at with my new podcast, Laugh at Love. It's all negativity. It's all horror stories about dating and just why it's trash in 2026. And this week's episode, super fun. I want to talk about it with you next.
4: 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Yeah.

0: All right, so on this week's episode of my new dating podcast, Laugh at Love, I'm basically reacting to this TikTok where there's a woman proudly sharing how she got revenge on her boyfriend of 5 years after claiming that he cheated. But I'm going to be honest. I don't know if he cheated. Was he being inappropriate? Possibly. But I don't know if he cheated. And then what she did, I don't know if it's a... She made it seem like she got the ultimate revenge. I don't even think it's that bad. So I talk about that. We break the full thing down. And also, we're talking the big question of who falls in love faster, men or women? And more importantly, why? Matt, what do you think? With you and your wife, when you guys first met, because I know you proposed, what, after a year? Maybe two?
1: What a simp.
0: Why, do you think you fell in love faster? Did you know it was like...
2: Yeah, I think so. I think I did. because our first date, I was like, I've been messing around with some girls, but it was nothing serious, right? I just got out of a relationship. But then I met her, and I was like, ooh, this could be a real thing. Like, first date, I knew she could potentially be the one. I felt pretty quick. 2 weeks, I think.
1: Yeah, but you're not supposed to say it first, though. You said it first?
2: Said it first. I held out, and she said it first.
0: Interesting.
2: But I felt it first, I feel like.
0: Serena, your man fell for you first, for sure, right? Because you guys kind of were back and forth for a long time.
3: I might have been into him more in the beginning. Like, I think
1: in the beginning?
3: Well, I think he... had to realize when he thought he lost me. That's when he's like, oh, I really like this girl.
0: Nicasio's voice went up a little bit because I think he thinks you're saying back then you were into him more, but now he's into you more than you're into him.
1: That's okay.
0: Is that true?
1: That's okay.
3: I think, yes, I think so. Not in a bad way. I've said this before. Gosh, let me break this down.
2: He loves her so much, right?
3: Hang on. Don't take this out of context.
2: I think
3: because women already love so much and they give so much that it's nice, like, when the man, like, does love her more, but not in the sense of, like, I love my husband
2: I his complete is just bigger than your complete.
3: I don't know.
1: Hey, shout out. Who's
3: I'm
1: the new guy?
3: I'm confusing
0: myself. Not you. That's wild work. But, like, you don't want to be...
2: Maybe men
0: like,
2: have
0: you say it out loud, you don't want to... You're not like, damn, he loves me so much and I love him less than. I should love him more?
1: Yeah. I mean, it can never be the same.
2: Why is it a competition?
3: I'm going to need to...
2: Backtrack?
3: Yes. Come to me next
0: Wowzer.
3: Week.
1: You should interview her for your podcast.
0: Go listen to this week's episode wherever you stream your favorite podcast. All you got to search for is Tino Cochino, Laugh at Love. And we will recircle and talk about this again next week. Just so you know. Dude, there's a new birth control for men. It's a shot. And it reportedly stops sperm production for up to 2 years. We're talking all about it next. I just bought two.
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0: Listen, man, we're getting up out of here today. Friendly reminder, my dating podcast, Laugh and Love, new episode just dropped. It's called Revenge. And I would love for you to stream it and check it out. 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Right now, before we leave, we're going to talk about this new birth control. There's actually a new male birth control. It's a shot, and it reportedly stops sperm production for up to 2 years. Serena, where can I get this?
4: So this is still just like being developed, but it's a water soluble. Did I say that right?
5: Soluble.
4: Soluble.
5: Dissolves in water.
6: Oh my God,
4: I was
6: going to
4: get there.
6: Oh, okay.
4: Okay. But it's a hydrogel that's injected into the vas deferens. Yes, right, thank you, Matt.
6: Just give it to Matt.
0: imagine Serena reading a book to her kid at night. Like,
6: I can do this, Mom.
4: But it's
6: Mom, I'll be to you.
4: But you get this injected during a brief, outpatient procedure.
0: You couldn't say then, out?
4: Okay. Okay, guys. You go. You go in for an outpatient procedure, and then you would get it injected, and then over time, I guess it dissolves, but it blocks sperm while leaving hormones, sensation, and ejaculation unaffected.
0: The only reason I don't like this
6: That's
0: is
6: crazy.
0: Because, like, you don't. Do you really know when it's fizzling out? Like, what if you're towards the end of it?
5: There's probably
0: and you
5: some
0: have a slip
5: like,
0: up.
5: Yeah, you need because I think the best thing to do is a vasectomy. If you for sure don't want kids, you know, I've been telling you to do it. Get snipped. It's a 1 day thing. Put some frozen peas on your boys after, and you're good after a day.
0: Yeah, yeah. You know? I need to do it. There's literally a place by my house that I drive by every day, and they just have one neon sign, and all it says is vasectomy.
5: I don't know if I'd go to that one.
4: Yeah, I was like,
0: why? They specialize in it. They got a sign.
6: Let me go to that one.
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7: My dad loves his car. 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But then we got hit by another car. And Dad? He got really hurt. 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
6: Yes,
0: everybody's here for the fine. 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
0: divorced couples are not living apart for this one reason.
4: 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Mm-hmm. I guess many of these couples secured the low interest rate, and now they're like, well, what are we going to do if we sell our house? Like, we're both kind of going to be screwed.
0: Get an apartment, live your separate spaces, then figure out the house thing. Do not stay in the same spot. It's going to make things worse.
4: I just think if you do have kids, it's going to make things confusing. 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
20: 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And yes, there is a Grease 2. It's not just Grease. That's one of my favorites, most definitely. 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
0: My girl's dog, little Chanel, the love when she sees me. Bro, as soon as I open the door, I've got this weird thing. I know right now I sound all about the dogs. But I'm just telling you, when I open the door, I don't know why. You know you just do weird things with animals?
6: No.
0: I guess.
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3: 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Everybody's here. Serena, hey. Matt, hey. Myself, and Nicasio. Yes, we're going to actually kick things off talking to Nicasio. I want you to tell me if you think he's being insecure or is a shoulder to cry on really a to ride on?
4: Oh, my God.
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3: I guess, yeah, run on, right? Nicasio's girl is going to go start running with a man that's not him. We'll talk all about it next.
6: 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Right here.

0: Right, so very curious to see if you truly believe that men and women can be friends without benefits. Low key, that's what we're talking about. Mm-hmm. Reason is because Nicasio, you know, loves this girl, baby mama, Amber, been with her for a long time. And she recently came home.
1: She came bored.
0: It wasn't even like she asked him. She was just like, and again, she doesn't need permission, but she just came home and was like, hey, so me and my friend are going to go start running.
1: Well, yeah, it's
0: and to be clear, it's a guy friend
1: for sure. Oh. Well, it had started with she dropped a little pin. She was like, "I want to start running." I was like, "Well, you already do that. You go to the gym." And she's like, "No, I want to start running like marathons, like you know, 5K and all that stuff."
0: That's not
1: and I was like, "Oh, that's cool." I'm like, "Whatever, you know."
2: I'm like,
1: "Yeah, like you know, that's fun. I'll do it with you, whatever." And so the following week, she mentioned that there's a run coming up and she wanted to do it. And I guess it all sparked from a friend that invited her at work to go run.
0: And so who is this friend?
1: I don't know. Some guy she works with. Well, not, he's in a different department. But my thing is, I'm like, what's this guy? There are two different departments. So how is he crossing over?
0: Oh, yeah, he's coming over.
1: You know what I'm saying?
0: Wow.
1: And it's just like, at first I told her, I was like, why you gotta run? You're gonna go run with him? And I was actually mad because I'm like, you know me, I start getting jealous. I'm like, why are you gonna go run with him? Because after that, you know, they go to lunch and stuff like that. And
0: because if she wanted to run with you, that could be a thing.
1: Exactly. She never asked me.
3: Nicasio runs his mouth.
1: Yeah, and I run on your wife.
3: Oh, my God.
2: Well, that's why she doesn't want to run with you.
0: There's a lot going on.
1: Oh, my gosh, really?
0: Everyone's, like, resentment just popped off at you. All right, so is Nicasio being controlling?
1: That's controlling?
0: Yes. No, I'm asking. What? I don't know.
1: Heaven forbid I want my girl.
0: Is Nicasio being controlling by forbidding his baby mom from running with a guy friend? Or is he simply trying to set some boundaries because he cares about his wife and doesn't want her out here on these streets?
2: It's not his wife.
1: Oh. No, yeah.
0: You're right. It's not his wife. It's his long-term girlfriend. Sure. Yeah. Thanks for throwing that in, Serena. Does it bother you that he won't lock it down?
2: No, but I mean, if he's having these issues, maybe it's because of that.
0: So basically, she's
2: looking for her husband.
1: Every time I talk about my girl on the show, Serena always has a stink face on.
2: I know. I hardly talk about your girl. You're always talking about my husband. I love Amber.
1: And I love Paul.
0: What if you guys switch partners?
3: I can see that.
1: Oh, my God.
0: We have Maria on the line. We'll see what she thinks about the situation. Next.
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0: All right, so we're talking about the fact that our co-host Nicasio feels some type of way because his girlfriend of
3: 15,
0: beyond a decade, she wants to go start running. But she, when she brought it up to him, she didn't say we should go start. She said that she's going to start with another guy friend of hers, a co-worker that works in a different department. So it makes you wonder, how are they so close if they're in different departments?
4: That's a different story.
0: I don't know. Maria, does he have reason to be worried? What's it sound like to you? I mean, do you have friends of the opposite sex that you hang out with?
5: I do not, especially out of respect for my husband. I wouldn't want him to go work out by himself with another woman, so I wouldn't do the same
4: thing. Oh, God bless you.
0: Especially like working out, too. It's one of them things. Like, we already know, too, when women wear the workout pants, oh, my God, right? Like, it's it makes your body even sexier. Yep. Working out low-key is sexy. I feel like people don't think that, but it is. And so if you're working out with someone of the opposite sex, that could be a thing.
5: Yeah, you got your shirt, and then the man got the shirt off with sweating,
1: But if your girl wants to go running, then why don't you go run with her?
5: Agree.
4: But the thing is, she didn't pose that question with me.
0: Yeah, in Nicasio's situation, her guy friend asked her to go. They weren't asking him to come.
4: And all of a sudden, she wants to be a runner now.
5: Yeah, no, pass.
0: She's a track star.
4: She's a runner. She's a track star.
0: Oh, damn, I lost her.
6: 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I love your show.
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0: Engaged women are ditching diamond rings for something a little more permanent. 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
7: 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And Dad? 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
13: So you ghosted her because she isn't plus size anymore? She lost a lot of weight?
14: Wow.
15: I love plus size ladies. You know, I call them my squishies. I don't know. There's just something about like the extra curves, and it just does it for me. You know, like they're just funner. You know,
14: like for when you're getting it on.
15: Like, I mean, I love hugging them. Like the really big bear hugs.
14: That's awesome.
15: There's more to hold on to. There's more cushion. Like I don't know. It's been my thing forever, and I guess I was just expecting that from Katrina.
16: Serious right now? I used to be like 300 pounds, and I've worked so hard to get healthy and lose it. I mean, honestly, I'm hurt. I really like Darren. He's smart and he's funny and he's super handsome, but I mean, I'm not going to gain it back just to be a squishy.

0: Hey, what up? It is Carlos D. It is Confessional Mondays. What is your confession?
1: Hey, okay. Oh, gosh. Please don't judge me. Sometimes. Okay, so I'll match with my roommate. I made a fake Tinder account, and I'll agree to come over just so they'll clean up the apartment.
0: What?
1: It works every single time.
0: That is so funny. All right, do you have a better confession? What's your confession?
2: Okay, please don't judge me. Whenever I log on into the airport or other places where they ask for my email to get the free Wi-Fi, I put my sister-in-law's email and I click yes to accepting promotional emails. She doesn't know who it is, but it's me because I don't like her and she's just weird.
0: Wow, that's a big confession. What about you? What is your confession today?
3: So I work as a subcontractor for this really huge company, and a few months ago they accidentally paid me, I guess you could say, an extra $5,000. I haven't said anything, and I'm kind of thinking I'm not going to. What they don't know won't hurt them. That's kind of what I'm thinking.
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0: Here's Rihanna talking about getting the Icon Award.
5: My mom, she's so cute. It was one of those moments where I felt like I was dreaming. It didn't feel real. It still doesn't feel real because I feel like I have so much more to do. I feel like, I mean, Icon, that's such a big title. It's such a big thing to say or to even be said about myself. So now the pressure's on. I have to live up to that.
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0: You know Trent, right?
8: Trent the Grunter?
0: I love it when people name people, because I do that to everybody.
8: He makes these weird noises constantly, right? Like, he took me out to dinner, he thought he was being all cool, we went to Compo. He makes these noises when he chews. It's like somebody, stepping in mud. It's just like, what the hell?
0: Stop!
8: When he sat down, it was like, ugh. And then, oh my God, then he reached for bread and he's like, ugh, yeah!

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0: engaged women are apparently ditching diamond rings for something a little more permanent. What is that permanent thing, Serena?
1: Tattooed ring designs.
0: Man, this is old. Why is this, like, they're making it seem like it's a new thing? Men and women have been doing this for years.
1: I think just more of the Gen Z are starting to actually do it and just not get the rings at all because it saves money.
2: No.
0: It does, but it's stupid. I mean, I'm going to be honest with you. I have my ex-wife's initial on my finger.
3: Still?
0: And it's Old English. It's the only one that I haven't covered. I don't know how because it's the Old English C. It takes up almost my whole top part. And so I don't know what to cover it with. I have no idea what to do. It's such a weird shape and I don't know. At this point, if people say, what is it? I just say it's for Cochino.
1: I was going to say, can you turn it into a moon?
2: Maybe.
3: Oh, yeah, a little crescent moon.
0: Maybe, yeah. But
2: I don't know. I think this whole thing is cap. I think it's...
3: What are you saying?
2: Hold on. Let me think of my words first. I think it's actually super romantic. Like, because think about it. A ring you can always take off. Like, Matt's wife always takes her ring off.
3: Yeah.
2: With the tattoo, it's always on there. It's forever.
0: But that's what I'm saying. So when the relationship, if, God forbid, if your relationship doesn't work, now you're stuck with it. I mean, it's kind of on a relationship situation, though. But I guess this low-key shows the difference between Gen Z and millennials and Gen X. Because actress Nia Long says she would rather do sneaky links and just have fun versus being in a defined relationship.
2: That's a woman. That's a woman.
0: God bless you, Nia. God bless you. We're going to talk all about it next.
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0: right, so actress Nia Long spoke out. And by the way, she kills it in the Michael Jackson movie. She plays Catherine Jackson.
1: Really?
0: And just, oh my God, phenomenal. Go watch it if you haven't. But she spoke out recently, and she said that she would rather do sneaky links and just have fun versus being in a defined relationship. And this was all on the Keke Palmer podcast. Shout out to Keke. She was just saying that we're at a time where NDAs and people talking too much and just all kinds of randomness out there. It's just wild. So she'd rather just, you know, meet someone, hook up, have a little fun, and then keep it moving versus having to actually put all this effort into something. Well, especially being older.
2: Yeah. Well, I don't blame her either because she was married and her husband cheated on her and did her wrong.
1: But you guys can't say that. Like,
0: why?
1: Serena, you're married. You guys believe in titles. You guys believe in, like,
2: stamps.
1: I do
2: believe in that.
1: We I don't believe in
3: current relationship, but I don't want to speak for Serena, but I think if both of us were done wrong, we got out of our marriages somehow, like we were burned and we were older, we'd probably want the same thing.
1: Just gonna change.
3: Just want something chill and just, you know, strings attached.
1: Stand on business, bro.
3: I
2: wouldn't want to get married again if I got divorced.
0: See? Would you have a boyfriend though? Or would you even call him a thing?
2: Oh, I don't know. I guess because I'm not in that position, but yeah, I don't know if I'd want a boyfriend either.
0: So what do you tell your son though? When you have your guy friend around, your hookup
1: that's
0: guy.
1: That's
0: the
1: truth.
0: Do you just say, oh, that's just my friends with benefits?
2: Yeah. I wouldn't have them meet my kids.
0: Ever?
1: Ooh, shout out, Serena.
2: No. If they weren't like my forever or whatever,
0: But you're not going to have a forever again.
2: Then they wouldn't meet my kids.
0: So your kid just no longer has a father figure?
2: Well, he still has his dad.
0: Yeah.
2: He didn't die.
0: Oh.
2: But going to this Nia Long and Keke Palmer interview, I saw this clip and it was so funny because I feel like it is such a girl thing, but they were talking about neck creams because Nia Long just looks so good. And she said that she's been using neck cream since she was 20 years old. And then Keke Palmer's like, damn, I think it's too late for me. And I had those same thoughts, but I just thought it was funny because it was
0: neck
2: just like
0: cream.
2: Yes. Because your neck.
0: I don't mean
2: ages.
0: This in a bad way. It's not too late. Like, not that you should, but I'm just saying, like, in your 30s, you still have plenty of time to do the right thing to make sure that you look good by the time
1: still
0: you're 50.
1: Young, yeah.
0: So
3: it's too late for me, Serena.
0: Yeah.
2: I mean, I put sunblock and stuff, but I'm like, dang, the neck cream. I don't use a neck cream yet.
0: I got coconut foot cream right here if you want to try it.
1: Oh, my God.
0: It's got collagen.
1: Nothing to take away that mold.
3: It smells like a Mai Tai. Chino Cachino
0: Radio. Apparently, this basic skill can put you ahead of 90% of people worldwide. And then in parentheses on this note, it says, how many can our actual team do? Like each individual on the show. We'll share them with you next and we'll find out.
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0: skills can put you ahead of 90% of people worldwide? Serena, give me just like, how many are there?
1: Six.
0: Okay, so we'll go one by one, say what it is, and then we'll all say if we can do it or not. Number one.
1: Playing a musical instrument.
2: Yep.
3: Yeah.
0: Yes.
4: Yep. What do you play? You two.
3: First of all, DJ.
0: You consider a turntable a musical instrument?
3: Oh, you're crazy.
1: I can play Hot Cross Buns on a recorder.
4: That's the only song we teach kids.
0: I can play piano. I used to be really good when I was in junior high.
3: I can play the songs from Big, the movie with Tom Hanks, on piano.
4: Wasn't that song called Chopsticks?
0: Yeah. Anyway. I'm gonna change my underwear real quick.
4: All right. Oh my God.
0: Number two.
1: Driving a manual car.
0: No.
1: Me neither.
3: I think so.
0: We know you could drive stick. We're talking to Carl.
4: He blows out the clutch.
0: Number three.
3: Gasket.
1: Being able to skateboard.
3: Yes, I can skateboard.
0: I mean, I can hold my balance, but I'm not like doing ollies or whatever they're called.
1: No, I can't.
0: Ollie. What's it called?
4: Ollie Wop. It's a rapper.
3: No, that's a pill, right? The ollies?
0: I don't know.
4: That's Molly.
3: The gum. Oh.
0: Matt knows. Number four?
1: Solving a Rubik's Cube.
3: No.
0: I've never done it.
1: I was able to do it in high school because it's just a pattern and I don't remember.
3: Yeah, right.
0: Cap.
4: Serena took the stickers off.
1: Don't hate. Do not hate,
0: it's
1: Matt.
0: It's all black.
1: Don't hate.
0: I did it.
1: This is bullying.
0: Oh, right. We're all good at that, too. We're all good at that, too.
4: You said, like, Tina looked like Erica Kirk.
0: Yeah, she made a whole picture of me yesterday. Let's not even talk about that. She was working on that the whole show. All right, number four or five?
1: Being able to do a handstand.
0: I can do a handstand.
3: I can, but I don't like doing it.
1: I mean, I used to be able to. I don't know if I still can.
0: How long do you have to hold it to consider it actually being done?
1: I mean, at least a second.
0: Okay, I can do that.
3: Serena,
1: I was in gymnastics for like 5 years.
3: Your wrist would break.
1: Can you even kick yourself up?
0: Oh, my God.
4: Yeah, my money's on Serena over Nicasio.
0: All right. This is crazy.
4: This is the last break we ever do.
0: Guys, today's the final show.
4: Number six.
0: I'm crying and sweating. Oh, my God. All right, yeah. Number six, the final one.
1: Being able to whistle well.
3: Yeah.
0: I can whistle what I can. Oh, you can do it like, you do the Mexican whistle. I can't do that.
1: I don't know.
0: Serena like sucks backwards when it comes out.
1: But I whistled.
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0: Imagine you're in a relationship, but then you start to question it because somebody else comes into the picture. Were you ever really loyal in the first place?
1: No.
0: Our listener Monique reached out. She thinks she is falling for another man. We will read the DM that she sent and talk all about it inside Listener Therapy on Tino Cochino Radio. 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

0: Imagine being in a relationship and then you have the feeling, I might be falling for someone else.
1: Hey, that's crazy work.
0: Our listener Monique thinks that she is falling for another man. She reached out. She wants to share her story with us. We're going to have Serena read the DM that she sent, and then we'll talk all about it, man. It's Listener Therapy. It's Tino Cochino Radio. What did Monique have to say?
2: So my life is a little bit of a mess right now. I'm married, but there's this guy from high school that found me on IG, and he seems to be super interested in me, and he's always been very sweet. I love the attention I get from him because it's what I'm not getting at home. Ooh. My husband used to be the best, but lately we haven't been on good terms. He's always working, and when we do have alone time, he goes out with friends or stays home and bets on sports. This guy from high school always seems to be there for me, even when I push him away. He is consistent, and I feel like I'm falling for him, even though I'm trying not to.
1: Hey, shout out.
0: This is the problem. This is the problem with the current world. Everybody thinks there's another option or something.
1: But
0: that's the problem. There's another option for everybody in anything that you do. There's another option in work. There's another option in hobbies. There's another option in everything. The car that you drive, the food that you're going to eat today.
1: For sure.
0: There's options for everything. At some point, you got to pick and decide, man. And that's why there's so many people getting divorced, because nobody wants to actually settle and be with somebody. They're just always looking for what's next, what's next, what's next. I think you should leave. Because you're clearly not happy.
1: Yeah.
0: Ooh.
2: I think that she should talk to her husband first and, like, see if their marriage is even, you know, like, salvageable. And if not, then, I don't know, then, yeah, leave. But I also don't think that she's really into this guy from high school. I think it's just that she's getting what she's missing right now.
0: Yeah, attention.
1: Yeah, yes. And just, you know, show the love back. Like, you getting love from him, show the love back. It's like a ice cream parlor, like... No one just goes there and just gets one flavor and that's it. No, you got to get the little spoons. You got to try everything.
3: I get the butter pecan every time.
0: Nicasio has a little spoon.
3: Yeah.
1: But they don't know.
3: His little mouth.
0: I don't know, man. We'll take it to the phones and we'll see what you guys think about it. What advice do you have for Monique? Is she actually falling in love with another man? Some guy from high school? Sounds like a winner.
1: Oh, my God.
0: Or should she have a conversation with her husband? Or should she leave? I don't know. What do you think? We will talk to you next.
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0: 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C Doc Cochino Radio, listener therapy. Man, today's situation kind of wild, dude. Our listener, Monique, thinks that she might be falling for another man. Mm-hmm. I guess she's been married to her man for a minute, and I don't know. There's this guy from high school that she used to know. He found her on Instagram. He reached out. He's been showing interest. Mm-hmm. She turned it down, but he keeps pursuing it. She said she kind of likes the attention. It's a whole thing. Laura, what's it sound like to you?
1: I honestly feel it depends on how vested she is in this marriage. If she's basically feeling like it's done and over with, and she's already seeking the next best thing, sure. But if they've got a few years going on, she shouldn't really jump to impulses, because is the marriage that bad that she's willing to just, you know, end everything? Because it can totally take a bigger turn, her seeking impulses and, you know, giving up the husband or the family or the, you know, just history, all the extra stuff.
2: What's wrong with getting a little fixing? I don't understand this. Like, this might be good for the relationship. Like, you go over there and then you see that the grass ain't greener because, you know, the guy most likely is just going to, he knows what he wants.
0: Most of the time, that's what happens. When a guy cheats, he thinks it's going to be good, and then he cheats and then he regrets it immediately and he becomes a better partner.
1: Well, but that doesn't mean that she's going to be like, okay, well, I'm just going to keep going with it. And then there's like further issues, and just it's a lot of emotions, and you know, you can't just jump on something because you get a little bit of attention, because is it worth getting rid of everything else?
0: What if it jumps on you?
3: Oh, damn. Stop.
4: Then you shake it off.
2: Oh my god.
0: Coming up next, Tea Time Celebrity Gossip. We're talking rapper Glorilla and her just with fame right now. That's the feeling. Her feeling with fame.
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13: Okay, so honestly, for real, the nail in the coffin for me is when I saw the full body harness. As soon as I saw that, I was like, nope, exit stage left. I am out here.
14: What are you strapping in for?
15: It's just there, just in case it's needed. You know what I mean? 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I like to have options. 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I'm like a Boy Scout.
13: I mean, listen, I'm not a prude or anything. I'm down to explore, but I felt like I walked into, honestly, just like you said, a 50 Shades of Jake situation. 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I hadn't mentally prepared to see that.
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1: 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He thinks it's okay. But then we got hit by another car. And Dad? He got really hurt. No, we don't go out for a drive anymore.
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9: So my coworker Brittany has been obsessing over her ex for months. She begged me to go out with him to see if he'd moved on or whatever.
7: Hold up. So, like, you were like a spy? Like, an actual, like, reconnaissance mission? Is this what's going on?
9: Well, I know how it sounds. I just said yes because she's my friend. I thought it would be quick and awkward, but Miguel was nothing like she described. She said he was boring and selfish, but he asked me about my family, and he paid attention when I talked, and he made me laugh.
10: Uh-oh, somebody caught feelings on a spy mission.
9: I didn't mean to, but now Brittany keeps asking me for intel, and I don't know what to tell her. Because Miguel was, I think he was genuinely sweet.
11: Wow. You know, I had the best time I've had with you in, like, forever.
10: This is a whole, like, romantic comedy happening right here on our station.
9: Miguel, would you want to try again, like, for real this time? Like, no ulterior motives?
11: Are you kidding me? Of course. Yeah.

0: Rides are only valid Friday, Saturday, and Sunday each weekend. There's no excuse for drinking and driving. Take a ride on us. Together, we can end DWI.
1: Here we go.
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0: Rapper Glorilla opening up about how hard it is to be a celebrity.
1: Aww.
0: I know. It's Tino Cochino Radio. It's tea time. Serena, tell us all about it.
2: So she made a post and she said, it's so hard at being a celebrity and having to shut the up and not address but have to watch you delusional come up with lies and make yourselves believe them. She just wishes that she could pop off on you people sometimes.
1: Well, go ahead and do it. Like, what's stopping you?
0: I mean, she's kind of doing it right now.
1: Yeah.
0: Yeah. No, what are you talking about? Bro, I'll never understand people that want to be famous and you get it and you don't want it. Like you already know what comes with it. You see it. This is just the world that we're in, man. Everybody wants access to everything, even if you're not a celebrity. So if you are that, it's going to be magnified. It's not a shocker.
2: I don't think that people fully realize, though, the magnitude of being a celebrity. Because, yeah, like, you want it, but then once you realize that you can't go anywhere, you have literally no privacy or...
3: And then everybody coming at you online. Yes.
0: I refuse to believe that, because Dave Chappelle is the biggest comedian in the world, one of the biggest names in the world, and he walks around his town and everyone's like, hey, Dave, what's up, Dave? And just treats him cool. It's about where you go. Yeah. She doesn't have to live in Atlanta or Los Angeles or whatever big city she is.
3: Right.
0: You control your quality of life. You control your dynamic. If you choose to stay where the paparazzi and everybody is, that's on you. And at some point, you got to protect your mental health. Clearly, she's starting to feel some type of ways. So I hope she can escape for a little bit.
3: She venting. Mm-hmm.
0: And just catch a vibe and redirect that energy into something positive.
2: Music.
0: Now, the opposite of that is negativity. And that's where I'm at with my new podcast, Laugh at Love. It's all negativity. It's all horror stories about dating and just why it's trash in 2026. And this week's episode, super fun. I want to talk about it with you next.
4: 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Yeah.

0: for the day.
1: All right, so on this week's episode of my new dating podcast, Laugh at Love, I'm basically reacting to this TikTok where there's a woman proudly sharing how she got revenge on her boyfriend of 5 years after claiming that he cheated. But I'm going to be honest. I don't know if he cheated. Was he being inappropriate? Ooh. Possibly. But I don't know if he cheated. And then what she did, I don't know if it's a... She made it seem like she got the ultimate revenge. I don't even think it's that bad. So I talk about that. We break the full thing down. And also, we're talking the big question of who falls in love faster, men or women? And more importantly, why? Matt, what do you think? With you and your wife, when you guys first met, because I know you proposed, what, after a year? Maybe two?
2: What a simp.
1: Why do you think you fell in love faster? Did you know it was like...
3: Yeah, I think so. I think I did. because our first date, I was like, I've been messing around with some girls, but it was nothing serious, right? I just got out of a relationship. Then I met her, and I was like, ooh, this could be a real thing. Like, first date, I knew she could potentially be the one. I felt pretty quick. 2 weeks, I think.
2: Yeah, but you're not supposed to say it first, though. You said it first?
3: Said it first. I held out. She said it first. Interesting. But I felt it first, I feel like.
1: Yeah. Serena, your man fell for you first, for sure, right? Because you guys kind of were back and forth for a long time.
0: I might have been into him more in the beginning. Like, I think him. Well, I think he... had to realize when he thought he lost me. That's when he's like, oh, I really like this girl.
1: And Cosio's voice went up a little bit because I think he thinks you're saying back then you were into him more, but now he's into you more than you're into him.
2: That's okay.
1: Is that true?
2: That's okay.
0: I think, yes, I think so. But no, not in a bad way. I've said this before. Oh, gosh, let me break this down.
3: He just loves her so much, right?
0: Hang on, don't take this out of context. Because women already love so much and they give so much that it's nice, like, when the man, like, does love her more, but not in the sense of, like, I love my husband
2: much.
3: His complete is just bigger than your complete.
0: I don't know.
2: Hey, shout out. Who's
0: I'm
2: the new guy?
1: not you. That's wild work. But, like, you don't want to be...
3: Maybe men
1: like
3: have
1: you say it out loud, you don't want to. You're not like, damn, he loves me so much, and I love him less than. I should love him more.
2: Yeah, I mean, it can never be the same.
1: Why is it a competition?
0: I'm gonna need to
3: backtrack.
0: Yes. Come to me next
1: Wowzer.
0: Week.
2: You should interview her for your podcast.
1: Go listen to this week's episode wherever you stream your favorite podcast. All you got to search for is Tino Cochino Laugh at Love, and we will recircle and talk about this again next week. Just so you know. Dude, there's a new birth control for men. It's a shot, and it reportedly stops sperm production for up to 2 years. We're talking all about it next. I just bought two.
4: 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Yeah.

I used to think about immature things. 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Are you gonna call me like you said you would? Is this really your real phone number?

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Zodiac sign, it must be a Gemini moon, cause we about to go half. Mistakenly, nobody been in a bag, but how many bodies done been in her bag?

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0: Yeah. All right, let's talk birth control. There's actually a new male birth control. It's a shot, and it reportedly stops sperm production for up to 2 years. Serena, where can I get this?
3: So this is still just like being developed, but it's a water soluble. Did I say that right?
4: Soluble.
3: Soluble.
4: Dissolves in water.
5: Oh my God.
3: I wasn't
5: going to
3: get there.
5: Oh, okay.
3: Okay. But it's a hydrogel that's injected into the vas deferens. Yes. Right, thank you, Matt.
5: Just give it to me.
0: imagine Serena reading a book to her kid at night. Like,
5: I can do this, Mom.
0: I'll be to you.
3: But you get this injected during a brief, outpatient procedure.
0: You couldn't say out?
3: Okay. Okay, guys. You go. You go in for an outpatient procedure, and then you would get it injected, and then over time, I guess it dissolves, but it blocks sperm while leaving hormones, sensation, and ejaculation unaffected.
0: The only reason I don't like this because, like, you don't, do you really know when it's fizzling out? Like, what if you're towards the end of it?
4: There's probably,
0: and you have a slip
4: rule,
0: up.
4: Like, yeah, you need, because I think the best thing to do is a vasectomy. If you for sure don't want kids, you know, I've been telling you to do it, get snipped. It's a one day thing. Put some frozen peas on your boys after, and you're good after a day.
0: Yeah. Yeah, I need to do it. There's literally a place by my house that I drive by every day, and they just have one neon sign, and all it says is vasectomy.
4: I don't know if I'd go to that one.
3: Yeah, I was like,
0: why? They specialize in it. They've got a sign.
5: Let me go to that one.
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0: I feel like parents, like, one of the greatest things ever is to watch your kid do something they love and succeed at it. That's a beautiful thing. Mm-hmm. And
1: God.
2: Oh, my God, Matt.
0: We haven't even said anything yet. Our producer, Matt, his son, he's 11, right?
3: He's 13.
0: Oh, he's already 13.
3: Yeah, he's a teenager.
0: That's crazy. Yeah. 13-year-old Antonio wants to start a YouTube channel.
3: Yeah, hell
2: I no. I think Matt's, like, scared that he might make more than Matt.
0: Oh, wow. That's a possibility. All right, so, one, what is the channel about that he wants to make?
3: He wants to get together with his three friends, his gamer friends, and do, like, a gamer YouTube channel.
0: There's so much money they can make from that.
3: I bet everybody does that. Plus, I don't like the idea of him being on YouTube. He's a minor. I just worry about, like, you know, people with bad intentions following him. And he's not even allowed. My kids are not even allowed to watch YouTube because it's just unregulated, I think. I'm sick of Mr. Beast.
4: I am on your side.
3: Thank you.
4: Because, yeah, YouTube is just, it's a scary place. The internet's a scary place. And my son also, he wants to make videos. I do let him, like, occasionally, like, play on his, like, iPad and, like, make his own videos, but yeah. We don't post it anywhere, even though he wants to.
3: It's just like social media. He won't be allowed on social media. I feel like YouTube is just like social media.
0: I've already
3: media.
0: Cracked the code for you. You have him film the content, they do their thing, and you upload it. And you control the uploads, and you control what gets posted, and you can view the comments and do everything. You just don't give them the access to do it.
3: I'm not doing any of that. That's a lot of work.
0: Oh, you're right. That requires a lot of work. But you can coach four baseball teams.
3: Yes, he's out there hustling and running.
0: But he doesn't want to do that.
3: Exercising.
0: He doesn't want to do that.
2: You can be the producer for that since you're not one here.
3: He's a bigger headache than you guys.
4: I'm on your side, Matt, because then he's going to get addicted to, like, wanting to, I don't know, just always
2: to get money.
0: That's crazy.
2: I'm against
0: that. Let your kids be kids, man.
3: Exactly. I don't think being a YouTuber is part of being a normal childhood.
0: That, when you were a kid, no.
2: No kid now is living a normal childhood, Matt.
0: Kids aren't going outside and coming back in when it's dark.
2: No, it's not happening
3: anymore. That's not true. In our neighborhood, we were out there. I was playing catch with my kids yesterday at dusk. It was beautiful. There was kids out at the park playing pickleball, playing basketball.
0: That's Amish.
3: The pool.
0: That's crazy.
3: I was churning butter.
0: Well, I want to know what you think, man. This kid's 13 years old, dude. Yeah. Like, he can't have a YouTube channel playing games?
3: No.
0: What are your thoughts as a parent? We'll talk to you and take it to the phones next.
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0: All right, Charles, real talk. 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Our producer, Matt, does not want his 13-year-old son to start a YouTube channel.
3: Hell nah.
0: I don't know, man. I'm kind of... I feel like it's a good way to be creative.
4: Mm. But Matt doesn't care what you think. You don't have kids.
0: No, I'm just sharing my thoughts.
3: He can paint with watercolors to be creative.
0: Oh, yeah. Oh, my God, you're so cool.
4: He for sure gets mini
0: Bob Ross. Yeah. Let's talk to Glenn. What's up, man? What do you think about it?
5: Yeah, I'm on the fence about it because I do have a kid myself. He's only 6 years old, but I believe if you're raising your kids right, they should know the difference from like right and wrong and like who to talk to and who not to talk to.
0: So basically, Matt's afraid because of his own parenting skills or lack thereof.
5: Nah.
3: He's just too naive to know the difference.
5: But you don't want to miss on your kid's opportunities. I mean, he can go big. I mean, look at Jake Paul. I mean, I don't like the guy, but he's doing his thing. He's making money for himself and his family.
4: Oh, yeah, he's
3: But I'll be honest, I'd rather my son, like, be a manager at, like, a department store than end up like Jake Paul. I think Jake Paul... I'm not emulating
4: that's
3: Matt,
4: crazy,
3: dude.
4: Matt.
3: That guy's not anybody to look up to.
4: His bank account is.
5: He's not great, but he did his thing on YouTube. And look at him now, man. He's promoting fighting clubs and all this.
1: But he doesn't seem like a great person. Exactly. Don't you want a great person for a kid?
0: Guys, let your kid be a piece of shit. They want to be a piece of No,
4: he's rich.
5: No, we don't want a great person. We want a millionaire.
0: There you go. There you go. That's that Michael Jackson daddy. All right, so there's a woman explaining why women should be more submissive.
3: Mm-hmm. Oh, God.
0: Serena's got that fizz face going right now. I mean, that thing scrunch.
4: Why are you mad, Matt?
0: We're going to talk all about it next.

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0: All right, so let's play some audio that I'm sure Serena's going to hate. This is a woman explaining why women should be submissive. Let's listen.
1: Maybe we would have more successful marriages if society stopped making women believe that serving and submitting to their husband is weakness, instead of understanding it as part of God's design for marriage. That's why so many marriages struggle now. People are building relationships on feelings, attraction, convenience, and control instead of building them on purpose and sacrifice.
0: Serena, the floor is yours.
2: I don't think it's bad if you submit or whatever to your husband.
0: Oh.
2: But,
0: or whatever. Or whatever, no. I don't do, but
2: No, but what I don't like, I think it's like this entitlement. And again, it goes both ways. But like when a man feels entitled that you need to do these things, or, and it, you could say the same about women, like when women feel entitled that the man needs to do these things. But when you are in a partnership, I do believe that you naturally want to do those things. Like for the most part, I cook almost every day. And I try to do most of the cleaning, and it's not because my husband expects me to do those things, but I do know that he works more than I do. So I try to make his life a little easier when he does come home. So you know what I mean? You get what I'm saying?
0: Yeah.
3: When you say you're cooking every day, are we talking about like meals here, or are we talking about like, you know, sandwich and chips and
2: meals? But I will say, the other night my husband worked at night and I had a lazy dinner with my kids. I'm like, do you want top ramen? Nobody, do you want eggs?
0: Oh my god. Oh man, we're coming up with little weenies and that's it.
3: You know what that means?
0: We talk a lot about headaches on the show because I feel like we get them a lot. Serena gets migraines, which is crazy. I've only had one or two of those, I hate a headache. And anytime I see a way to try and get rid of it, I'm about that life. I found a new way. It involves salt, and we'll talk about it next. Tino Cucino Radio.

0: do?
1: But you place it under your tongue and wait a few seconds, then drink a full glass of water, and your headache will disappear after 5 minutes. The sodium in the salt will quickly restore your blood electrolytes, reduce swelling in the brain's blood vessels, and shuts down migraine pain signals.
2: I would try this. I mean, I don't know. I'm going to be honest. Every time I mention Motrin, everyone's like, oh, baby, you're a baby? Bro, they make adult Motrin. I don't know what to tell you, man. I had one of the worst headaches of my life recently, and nobody had anything. And someone randomly was like, oh, I have Motrin if you want it. I was like, yo, please. They gave me the liquid gel Motrin. Mm-hmm. That headache was gone in 5 minutes. Ooh, I went and bought a big old Costco size of it. I travel with it. I take it everywhere. That's the only thing I found that can work for me. Not Tylenol, not any of that. But for whatever reason, Motrin, not the kid one.
0: That's what's happening?
2: But actual Motrin works.
1: If it's a migraine, I need Excedrin migraine. If it's just like a normal, I guess, like tension headache, Tylenol really works for me. And Tylenol used to do nothing for me. But I haven't had headaches in a really long time. But I have shared this before. When I was trying to get pregnant, and while I was pregnant, I was taking prenatal pills, and my headaches cleared up. I mean, even after pregnancy.
2: Yeah.
1: But the I think vitamins, like, right? Yeah, but I haven't been on the prenatals for a few months and everything. Like, I haven't had headaches recently, so I don't know if, like, maybe I'm good now. I have no idea.
3: I don't jinx it.
2: That's crazy. I wonder, like, maybe, yeah, can headaches come from not having the right amount of vitamins and stuff, you think?
1: I think so, probably. Yeah.
3: And dehydration, generally dehydration, hangover.
0: Well, that's crazy how you're explaining it, like, the swelling of the brain, like, that's what's happening when you have a headache. That's crazy.
2: Yeah, I never think that's about scary. It like that either. I always say, like, do you ever think about your own death?
3: Like, wish
2: sometimes.
3: For it?
2: Or no, wonder no, how Jesus. That's miserable!
3: We're talking about that next week.
2: Let's switch to positive energy. A healthy couple should hook up this many times per week. What do you think that number is, Nicasio? A
0: two.
2: Happy couple.
0: Oh, a happy couple? Probably like four.
2: Four well, times
3: every
2: a week?
3: Week?
2: All right.
3: Every week,
2: well, yeah. Clearly Matt's not doing well, that. That explains his need to exit. We're going to talk more about this next.
4: This is my music.
5: 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The

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2: Cappuccino Radio.
3: Yeah. All right. A healthy couple should hook up this many times per week. Nicasio said...
4: I said four times.
3: Four.
4: Yeah, that's not bad.
3: Matt, be realistic. We're not talking your relationship.
5: Oh.
3: But a healthy couple should hook up how many times a week?
5: How many kids do they have?
4: It doesn't matter.
5: Okay, two.
4: It doesn't matter.
3: Serena, what is the actual answer?
1: Nicasio's right.
3: Four.
1: It says 3 to 4 times a week is ideal. This is a sweet spot for most healthy couples because it helps keep the passion alive without making sex feel like a duty or a rare
3: event. What does it say about kids? Because that is true. If you have kids, I'm sure it's tough to plan around that and figure it out.
1: Yeah. I mean, it doesn't say anything about kids, but I can tell you right now that when you have kids, that's not happening.
5: Especially young kids.
3: All right, so Nicasio, be real. We won't pry into Serena's life, but Nicasio, be real, because I feel like you're very transparent. Like,
5: okay.
3: You have a kid. He is 4 years old?
4: Yeah.
3: How often do you and your girl, Amber, hook up?
4: 2 to 3.
5: No.
4: 2 to 3.
3: And you don't believe that because why?
5: I just know. And Nicasio's lazy.
4: 2 to 3.
5: They've been together 15 years. I just don't believe it.
4: Because it's 2 to 3. And like if we're tired and there's a lot going on during a week, then yeah, we probably won't do it at all. But we'll make up for it. That's for sure.
3: Oh, damn.
4: I think it just depends on the other partner, if they want it just as much as you do.
3: Yeah.
4: I don't know what I ate or what I drank the other day.
3: Uh-huh.
4: But... Mm. You know, we had our time, right? And then that whole day and the next day, she was just, bro, ear to ear smiling at me. Like, I caught her looking at me a certain way. I was like, did I make you fall in love all over again?
3: Oh, damn.
4: And she was just like, I don't know. I was just, you know. So I feel like those days, you can run it back. That's where you get the 2 times in one day. And then, nice. You know, you schedule the other one for like a Friday or something.
1: where's your kid?
4: He's asleep downstairs. Put them asleep. Your kids do sleep, Serena. That's when you do it. But instead, you'd rather go to your book and entertain another guy.
3: Oh, wow.
5: Oh, a fictional character.
3: Serena, do you have a rebuttal?
1: Well, I mean, I feel like the book also helps our sex life.
3: Oh, my God. They're role playing. Slayer's dragon, daddy.
4: He doesn't have muscles, though.
6: My dad loves his car. When we go out for a drive, I always have to be buckled in the back seat. My dad says I have to be safe, but then sometimes he won't wear his seatbelt. He thinks it's okay, but then we got hit by another car. And Dad? He got really hurt. No, we don't go out for a drive anymore.
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3: All right, we have a Tino Cochino Radio listener by the name of Francis feeling some type of way because her son's wife left him, but he's still paying for her rent, correct?
5: Correct. Mm-hmm.
3: But he's not doing it for her.
1: Mm-hmm.
3: He's doing it because he wants to make sure when the kids go with her that they're in a good place.
1: Yes.
4: She left.
1: Well, they've been together for 10 years.
4: Why does he have to pay double?
3: You're missing the whole part
4: of the
3: pride.
4: Why does he have to pay double for what she did?
5: If your girl left you, Nicasio.
4: I wouldn't pay for no housing. I wouldn't even pay for a meal. One meal.
5: You wouldn't care where your son stayed when he wasn't with you?
4: He could stay with her mom.
1: Well, you could have said, I'll take my son. But okay.
4: I'll take him too.
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3: What's up, baby?
4: Yes,
3: everybody's here feeling fine. Tino, Serena, mm-hmm. Matt, and our co-host Nicasio,
4: yep.
3: Who is feeling very regretful because he took his girl to a concert. Now, you would think, why are you regretful? That's a beautiful thing. Yes, until you realize that it was Chris Brown and he's never heard her scream this way.
4: Yeah, I know.
3: In his entire life.
1: Do you blame
4: her?
1: He looks
4: like a fool with the paddings on. It's all lit up. I'm like, if I wore that at home, I'd look like a fool.
1: Because yes, you're not Chris Brown.
3: Oh, damn.
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0: We've got multiple choice answers. All we need is you to play the game. 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
1: Which viral ad turned meme in 2025 with ironic bad vacations lip sync to its jingle? Is it A, ALS Ice Bucket Challenge, B, Jet 2 Holiday Ad, or C, Oreo's Dunk in the Dark?
0: There's a comma or something missing. There's like punctuation missing in this, the way you're reading that.
2: And
0: for
2: some
0: sure.
2: Words.
3: So there was an ad that turned into a meme, and now it's a jingle?
1: Mm-hmm.
0: Well, good luck. I think Monica's on the line if she wants to play. We'll see if she is smarter than Ocasio or not. Next.

0: All right, y'all, it's game time, man. Are you smarter than Ocasio? Monica is our contestant. How you doing today?
1: I'm good.
0: I love it. You running? Nicasio's going to hit you with a question. He'll give you some multiple choice answers, and then you're going to figure it out, okay?
1: Okay.
2: Which viral ad turned meme in 2025 with ironic bad vacations lip-sync to its jingle? Is it A, ALS Ice Bucket Challenge, B, Jet 2 Holiday Ad, or C, Oreo's Dunk in the Dark?
1: I don't know. I believe it's B.
2: Oh, she got it right. She knows.
0: There we go. Thank God.
2: She got it right.
3: Smarter than us.
0: Thank God. All right. We'll get you hooked up. Hold on 1 second.
4: Coming up next.
0: If you're feeling stressed and you're looking for a way to de-stress, apparently there's something you can do on your couch. I've done it.
3: Me too.
0: No, I don't know what this one is specifically, but we'll share it with you next. Serena will enlighten us, and then we'll see if what I do matches with this. Probably not.

0: So there's something you could do from your couch that will help you relieve stress. What is it, Serena?
1: It's watching comfort shows. Oh. And these are familiar shows. So shows that, like, you've just seen before, you know what they're going to say. And they're saying it just helps calm your brain because you already know what to expect.
0: Oh, I get that. Mm-hmm. I like
2: no
0: that.
2: No stress.
3: Oh, so predictable.
2: Yeah, Golden Girls.
0: You watch that?
2: Oh, well, I love Golden Girls.
0: As a kid,
2: bro.
0: I watched it with my grandma. She loved that show.
1: The only show that I'm not a big like TV person, but the only show that like I've rewatched like from the beginning to the end is One Tree Hill. And I actually just said that I want to rewatch it.
0: I don't think I've seen one episode.
3: What happened to Family Matters? What happened to all those shows?
2: Family Guy.
0: I used to watch all of those. Yeah. Those great.
3: Those
0: Martin, Jamie Foxx show, yes. Living Single.
3: You guys name like, Serena said, what she say? One Step by Hill. Step or something?
1: One Tree Step Hill.
2: Yeah, that was good.
1: It's a the great show. They're actually having some type of event next month.
0: Or One Tree Hill?
1: Yes.
2: That was in One Tree
0: I was just
2: going to
0: say, who was the star of that?
1: Chad Michael Murray.
3: I don't know.
2: Never heard of him.
1: Hillary Burton.
0: Nope.
1: Sophia Bush.
2: Nope.
1: Yes.
2: Serena's white.
1: That was a big show.
4: Coming up next.
0: Tea Time Celebrity Gossip. We're talking rapper Glorilla and her just with fame right now. That's the feeling. Her feeling with fame is ugh. And we'll

0: 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Taylor Swift.
1: Sam Smith.
0: Dua Lipa.
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4: 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The Q.

0: So rapper Glorilla opening up about how hard it is to be a celebrity.
1: Aww.
0: I know. It's Tino Cochino Radio. It's tea time. Serena, tell us all about it.
2: So she made a post and she said, it's so hard at being a celebrity and having to shut the up and not address but have to watch you delusional is come up with lies and make yourselves believe them. She just wishes that she could pop off on you people sometimes.
1: Well, don't go ahead and do it. What's stopping you?
0: I mean, she's kind of doing it right now.
1: Yeah.
0: Yeah. No, what are you talking about? Bro, I'll never understand people that want to be famous and you get it and you don't want it. Like you already know what comes with it. You see it. This is just the world that we're in, man. Everybody wants access to everything, even if you're not a celebrity. So if you are that, it's going to be magnified. It's not a shocker. Yep.
2: I don't think that people fully realize, though, the magnitude of being a celebrity. Because, you want it, but then once you realize that you can't go anywhere, you have literally no privacy or...
3: And then everybody coming at you online. Yes.
0: I refuse to believe that because Dave Chappelle is the biggest comedian in the world, one of the biggest names in the world. And he walks around his town and everyone's like, hey, Dave, what's up, Dave? And the streets and cool. It's about where you go. Yeah. She doesn't have to live in Atlanta or Los Angeles or whatever big city she is.
3: Right.
0: You control your quality of life. You control your dynamic. If you choose to stay where the paparazzi and everybody is, that's on you. And at some point, you got to protect your mental health. Clearly, she's starting to feel some type of ways. So I hope she can escape for a little bit.
3: She venting. Mm-hmm.
0: And just catch a vibe and redirect that energy into something positive.
2: Music.
0: Now, the opposite of that is negativity. And that's where I'm at with my new podcast, Laugh at Love. It's all negativity. It's all horror stories about dating and just why it's trash in 2026. And this week's episode, super fun. I want to talk about it with you next. Tino Cochino Radio.

0: All right, so on this week's episode of my new dating podcast, Laugh at Love, I'm basically reacting to this TikTok where there's a woman proudly sharing how she got revenge on her boyfriend of 5 years after claiming that he cheated. But I'm going to be honest. I don't know if he cheated. Was he being inappropriate? Possibly. But I don't know if he cheated. And then what she did, I don't know if it's a... She made it seem like she got the ultimate revenge. I don't even think it's that bad. So I talk about that. We break the full thing down. And also, we're talking the big question of who falls in love faster, men or women? And more importantly, why? Matt, what do you think? With you and your wife, when you guys first met, because I know you proposed, what, after a year? Maybe two?
1: What a simp.
0: What do you think you fell in love faster? Did you know it was like...
2: Yeah, I think so. I think I did. because our first date, I was like, I've been messing around with some girls, but it was nothing serious, right? I just got out of a relationship. Then I met her, and I was like, ooh, this could be a real thing. Like, first date, I knew she could potentially be the one. I felt pretty quick. 2 weeks, I think.
1: Yeah, but you're not supposed to say it first, though. Said it first?
2: Said it first. I held out. She said it first.
0: Interesting.
2: But I felt it first, I feel like.
0: Serena, your man fell for you first, for sure, right? Because you guys kind of were back and forth for a long time.
3: I might have been into him more in the beginning. Like, I think I loved him. Well, I think he... had to realize when he thought he lost me. That's when he's like, oh, I really like this girl.
0: And Kazio's voice went up a little bit because I think he thinks you're saying back then you were into him more, but now he's into you more than you're into him.
1: That's okay.
0: Is that true?
1: That's okay.
3: I think, yes, I think so. Not in a bad way. I've said this before. Oh, gosh, let me break this down.
2: He loves her so much, right?
3: Don't take this out of context.
2: I think
3: because women already love so much and they give so much that it's nice, like, when the man, like, does love her more, but not in the sense of, like, I love my husband so much.
1: I don't know what you
3: said.
2: His complete is just bigger than your complete.
3: I don't know.
1: Hey, shout out. Who's
3: I'm
1: the new guy?
3: Myself.
0: That's not you. That's wild work. But, you don't want to be...
2: Maybe men
0: like,
2: have
0: you
2: more
0: say it out loud, you don't want to... You're not like, damn, he loves me so much and I love him less than. I should love him more?
1: Yeah. I mean, it can never be the same.
2: Why is it a competition?
3: I'm going to need to...
2: Backtrack?
3: Yes. Come to me next
0: Wowzer.
3: Week.
1: So. You should interview her for your podcast.
0: Go listen to this week's episode wherever you stream your favorite podcast. All you got to search for is Tino Cochino, Laugh at Love. And we will recircle and talk about this again next week. Just so you know. Dude, there's a new birth control for men. It's a shot. And it reportedly stops sperm production for up to 2 years. We're talking all about it next. I just bought two.
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0: 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Friendly reminder, my dating podcast, Laugh and Love, new episode just dropped. It's called Revenge. And I would love for you to stream it and check it out. 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Right now, before we leave, we're going to talk about this new birth control. There's actually a new male birth control. It's a shot, and it reportedly stops sperm production for up to 2 years. Serena, where can I get this?
3: So this is still just like being developed, but it's a water soluble. Did I say that right?
4: Soluble.
3: Soluble.
4: Dissolves in water.
5: Oh my God,
3: I wasn't
5: going to
3: get there.
5: Oh,
4: okay.
3: But it's a hydrogel that's injected into the vas deferens.

0: get snipped. It's a one-day thing. Put some frozen peas on your boys after, and you're good after a day.
1: Yeah. Yeah, you know? I need to do it. There's literally a place by my house that I drive by every day, and they just have one neon sign, and all it says is vasectomy.
0: I don't know if I'd go to that one.
2: Yeah, I was like,
0: why? They specialize in it. They've got a sign.
3: Let me go to that one.
4: 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I mean, seriously, anyone can press play.
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2: I used to think about immature things. 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
8: Wait, hold up. We got Stephanie Tanner on the phone with us, a.k.a. Jody Sweeten. She has a podcast, and she's talking about parenting. I got 14-year-old daughters, and I know your daughter's the same age. How do we incorporate hanging out with the parents? Is that even realistic?
9: It's impossible. I mean, at this age, I'm like, you know what, at 14, like, I just, you know, if I see you emerge from your room for a snack every few hours, then I'm like, okay, you're still here. You know what I mean? And that's kind of how it is with teenagers. And, yeah, it's a parenting podcast, but it's that we don't take ourselves very seriously. It's very much about our parenting fails and how we're just trying to do the best we can and to get rid of that idea of perfect parenting, because it doesn't exist. Some days you're like, I did really well today. And some days you're like, oh my God, I can't believe I screamed like that. Or I can't believe that this happened or whatever. So, you know, it's just trying to find that like normal, let's laugh at ourselves through this parenting adventure kind of thing.
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23: She goes to heart. I'm just trying to get the Lord drop. Her eyes were immaculate, man. She was looking like a whole enchilada plate from Frontier. I mean, 10-10. No crumbs, you know? Now she's gone. Poof. She's Catherine me.
8: He thinks he ghosted him because he paints his nails.
0: Honestly, I couldn't understand 75% of what he said. Like, I thought he had a stroke halfway through dinner. He just speaks in, like, these TikTok riddles, and I needed subtitles.
2: That's kind of what we thought. He called you a whole enchilada plate from Frontier.
8: Oh, that's romantic.
0: I mean, that's, yeah, sweet, I think, but I was also just really confused.
23: That's my bad. I'm not trying to gatekeep my dialect.
0: Yeah, see, I don't know what you just said. I don't know. Are you a wizard? What's going on? I just don't understand any. It's a lot.

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20: All right, let's talk Kim Kardashian. Her daughter, 12-year-old Northwest, mm-hmm. has a dermal piercing on her hand. It's basically mm-hmm. like a little bar like that you would see in someone's ear or yeah. nose or whatever. Yeah. But it's like on her knuckle. Some people are saying it's bad parenting.
21: Her parents are Kanye and Kim. Like, they can do whatever they want. Like, they can get tattoos. Like, she don't got to worry about getting a job later because she's going to be rich already. 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
20: 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Yeah. We all are. 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
6: 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The Q.

welcome to Weekends with Rula. Hello, hello. Thanks for making me part of yours once again today. And it's Memorial Day weekend. Now, instead of saying Happy Memorial Day, which you're not supposed to say, that's a faux pas, I'm going to give you a little education on Memorial Day weekend. Because I don't think a lot of people realize the difference. It's not Veterans Day. Veterans Day honors all of those who have served our country. Memorial Day honors the troops who've made the ultimate sacrifice and died in the line of duty. So you would not say Happy Memorial Day. You say Happy Veterans Day, but you don't say Happy Memorial Day. You can just think about the people who've lost their lives in order for us to be free. If you know someone who has a family member who did, or maybe you have a personal friend and you can go lay flowers in their honor or do something. But for the majority of people, they are all thinking about summertime, pool time, barbecues. Really, it's about being with your friends and enjoying our freedoms. That's what's so great about it. I'm feeling it this weekend. So let's get it going. It's weekend.

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2: You know, I got my niece, who's graduating high school, as part of her gift when she moved to her dorm because she goes off to college, a journal, an actual writing journal. No, not because I was just standing in that line forever at Marshall's looking at the journals and thinking it's an impulse buy. I used to actually write down all the stuff that I did. And it's a really great memory to have because you eventually forget the tiny details of stuff. And when I was in college, I would write in a journal, not like a little diary, like, dear diary, my deepest thoughts. It was more like journaling my day or my week or big events that happened in college that I'm telling you right now, I know I forgot about. I can go back to the journals and be like, oh yeah, look at, oh gosh, remember how stressed I was about that exam? In the grand scheme of life, I've lived so many years post that exam. It didn't matter now. It doesn't matter what I got on the exam, but I had to get to the exam, through the exam, to get the diploma, to get on with life. So I got a journal for the graduate in my life. How about you get one for yours and see if they use it? Whether they use it or not, I just think it's a nice little extra touch to add to a graduation gift. Maybe hide some cash in there, like a little surprise. Here's $20. Here's $50. 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
15: It started with a little piano demo. I just recorded on my iPhone on a piano, and I sent it to Miriam. She was the first. She started writing a top line on that. And then, I started producing it later, a couple of months later. I wrote parts with it with Matthew Koma in Japan, and Divergent and Bud Light were also very interested in the song before it even really existed in its full production.
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23: A loofah.
22: Yeah, yes. Loofah. And it, I mean, the soap just comes off
23: it's
22: that so good. Yes.
21: Yeah. I'm team loofah as well.
23: Matt, what are your thoughts?
24: 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I'm a hand guy.
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24: 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I lather
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10: The holiday weekend is here. Plan on a warm and mostly sunny stretch with a few passing clouds each afternoon. Rain chances remain low. 84 Albuquerque, 76 Santa Fe with a slight storm chance. Tonight, partly cloudy and cool. 56 Albuquerque, 49 Santa Fe. I'm meteorologist Olga Breeze for KOAT7. 93.3 The Q.
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0: gotta swing that. I treat you like a friend. You gotta swing that. Respect you like a lover. You gotta swing that. Oh, oh, oh, oh, oh.
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2: You know, I just was talking about the college journal that I kept, and in my early 20s when I got my first radio jobs and how I would write some big events down and stuff down. And honestly, I'm just going to keep on that theme for a second, because maybe you're going through a stressful life in your time, and actually taking the time to write out your thoughts is a form of therapy. Maybe you don't think you can have the time to find a therapist or go see someone or have a budget for that or whatever it is. Of course, there's always betterhelp.com. However, if you just write out the thoughts, it kind of helps alleviate the stress out of your chest. I do remember doing that, because if I go back to my journals when I was super stressed out about something, I was writing out how I was stressed out about it, and I'd feel better by the end. And there's actual proof to that. A study showed that writing down your thoughts and throwing away the piece of paper can really reduce feelings of anger or help you cope with stressful experiences. Now listen, I didn't throw them away because I had a journal, but I can see if you had something you're mad about, you would write that on a plain sheet of paper and then look at the actual words on the paper and then crumple it up and throw it away. That's a healing thing too. So it's always good to write it out, but we're in a world of texting all the time and voice texting all the time. Do we even know how to write anymore? Right? It's Weekends with Rula.

Okay, here's a little note to a lot of different businesses out there. You might not think that any of your customers are going to use your bathroom if you're with a little shop, right? Usually you're like, we don't have a bathroom. But every now and again, you will have a customer that's having an emergency. So you got to keep it smelling fresh and looking clean. Now, that's for those that don't have a public bathroom that they advertise. Now, imagine you are a shop or a cafe or somewhere that does have a bathroom that people are supposed to go use. You better take care of it because there's an actual proven link between a store's bathroom and how much money you will spend. 60% of shoppers spend more money at businesses that have clean, well-maintained restrooms. Have you ever heard of Buc-ee's? That is example number one. They're known for their amazing bathrooms. And then you go in there and your pit stop is like, oh, not a bathroom stop. I'm here for an hour shopping. What's happening? I would like Marshall's and TJ Maxx and places like that to get on board because you've got 1,000 different hand soaps on a shelf in your store, yet you don't have any good smelling soaps on the countertop in the bathroom in your store. You know, we're shopping in there for a long time. And someone's eventually going to have to go to the restroom. So you might as well pretty it up in there. And you probably make more money than you already make. Right? It's Weekends of the Ruler.

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0: Albuquerque
1: weather. The holiday weekend is here. Plan on a warm and mostly sunny stretch with a few passing clouds each afternoon. Rain chances remain low. 84 Albuquerque, 76 Santa Fe with a slight storm chance. Tonight, partly cloudy and cool. 56 Albuquerque, 49 Santa Fe. I'm meteorologist Olga Breeze for KOAT7.
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3: 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That's R-O-U-L-A. 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I love to give shout outs all the time, especially if you tell me where you're listening to the show or what you're doing when you're out and about and you have me on. Maybe it's a smart speaker. Maybe it's in your car. Whatever it is, I'm here for you every single Saturday. Just wanted to leave this little note so you know. At Radio Rula on Instagram and 1-855-55-RULA. I'll be right back. Oh, what is it? Yeah, it's Weekends with Rula.

mundane, a masterpiece. Oh my, my, oh my, my love. I take one look at you, you're taking me off.

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1: Men's Health recently asked the question, what would you do if you found a briefcase full of money? Well, about 48% of the people who responded said they would just keep it. They would not tell anybody. They would just keep on walking. 43% said they would call the cops. And the rest just don't know what they would do if they found a briefcase full of money. So I ask you, what's your answer? I feel like in today's day and age, that's some kind of a scam or a sting, or you're on What Would You Do on ABC. This person didn't even call the cops. They just walked straight up with the money. I think I might call the cops and be like, hey, there's a briefcase full of cash. I secured it, but now what do I do with it? And from what I learned from watching television as a child, the cops have to keep it for 30 days. And if nobody comes looking for it, then it's yours. Have the rules changed? If you're in law enforcement, could you let me know at 1-855-55-RULA? If realistically I was to call the cops and say there is a briefcase full of cash, of course they probably ask me how much. Will I have counted it beforehand? I'm not sure. Not sure I want to touch it. I probably would just say, yeah, I don't know, something real weird going on around here. Or am I just that lucky? I think I'm so jaded in society now with too many scams out there. I wouldn't think I'm just lucky. I think there's some crazy person around the corner waiting to kidnap me for this briefcase of cash I just was trying to walk off with, right? 1-855-55-RULA. What would you do if you found a briefcase full of money? Let me know.

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0: All right, I'm going to need some advice here from anybody listening who's had kids that are transitioning bedrooms. My son is 11, and right now the way his room is set up is he has a bunk bed and a twin bed, and he is ready for a change. He is begging me to get him a bigger bed. And I'm thinking, okay, I guess I'll just put the bunk beds and the twin bed up on like FB Marketplace or something. I'll figure something out for that. But here's my question to anybody who maybe does design or likes to rearrange their house a lot so they feel like they have a good amount of input. What am I supposed to do with a room where the main window is right smack dab in the middle? I cannot put a queen-size bed headboard up against the wall where the door is because that's just weird. When you open the door, his head's going to be right there. That doesn't make sense. And then I can't put on the opposite wall from the door because that's a built-in desk in his room. The only place I can put this queen-size bed that my child wants is in front of the window. Isn't that odd to have a bed in front of the window? The opposite wall from the window is the bathroom door, so it's not going to go there. It'll be blocking the bathroom. Doesn't make any sense. So what do I do in a situation like that? Should I just go to AI and take a picture of the room and solve my own problem? Well, guess what? I tried. And unless you're paying for the app, it's going to spit out the stupidest options ever that are not realistic. So I'm taking it to you because you're smart and y'all know everything. 1-855-55-RULA. Or tag me with a picture of something that you want me to envision at Radio Rula on Instagram. Again, he's got a bunk bed from IKEA. And then a little bit over from that is a twin bed. That's how they used to sleep, all three of my kids in the same room. He just inherited the furniture. So now he wants to get rid of those three beds and trade it out for a queen. So I don't know. I'm at a loss. And I am all ears on suggestions. Thanks in advance, TIA, for your help here on Weekends with Rula.

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13: The holiday weekend is here. Plan on a warm and mostly sunny stretch with a few passing clouds each afternoon. Rain chances remain low. 84 Albuquerque, 76 Santa Fe with a slight storm chance. Tonight, partly cloudy and cool. 56 Albuquerque, 49 Santa Fe. I'm meteorologist Olga Breeze for KOAT7.
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1: All right, how many times have you been asleep and you wake up because you swear you heard a voice? That's happened to me a lot. Like, I feel like one of my kids is saying, Mom, but it's not like, Mom, from far away. It's like, Mom. So things like that will wake me up. I don't know if that's just a mom instinct thing or what, but here's something that might literally blow your mind. But you've been having this issue, and now you're going to know why. The Cleveland Clinic released information about being awakened in the middle of the night by a loud noise where nothing actually happened. Like, for me, it's hearing the word mom, but that's just like hypersensitive mom stuff. This is if you've been woken up hearing a loud noise and nothing really happened. It's called EHS, exploding head syndrome. They say people who suffer from this hear, in quotes, a loud, abrupt noise that originates inside their head during sleep. It's been compared with everything from a shotgun blast to cymbals smashing together. Oh my gosh, I feel so sorry for you if you've had this. Scientists are not sure why it's happening, but they do know that the occurrences of exploding head syndrome increase with stress. So maybe I just gave you the answer to something you've been looking for and you just didn't know if you'd ever figure it out. It's called exploding head syndrome. You are not crazy and you're not making it up, but it is not real. It is a sound from inside your head, not inside your house. You might want to call a doctor about that, right? Okay. I hope this helps. It's Weekends with Rula.

All right, get ready for some wacky food news. Hormel Foods has introduced the Spam Dog. This is basically Spam in the shape of a hot dog. Now, that doesn't seem too crazy. It's just different shaped Spam. But get a load of this next food item. Asparagus ice cream. There's a farm in Massachusetts called Flavors of Cook Farm. It's a dairy farm in Hadley, Massachusetts. It's known as the asparagus capital of the world as well. The dairy farm or Hadley? No, Hadley is. So the ice cream is called Hadley Grass. It's got almonds. It's asparagus. I don't know. What does it taste like? Well, there are chunks of asparagus. But when you first take that first bite, they say you get the sweet with the almond, like a pistachio flavor. Then the asparagus hits you on the backside. You're like, oh yeah, there it is. My question is your pee gonna stink if you eat this? And if you want a crunchy snack, here's the cracker from Japan that is infused with wasps. That's right, you heard me. The dough is like a slightly sweet dough. And then they have dried digger wasps in there. That tastes like burned raisins. Nope. Nope. You put that right next to those crazy crickets that are barbecue flavored or sour cream and onion flavored, and you make that a thing in museums that kids can eat. But I don't need to be duped or tricked into having wasp crackers because I picked the wrong box in the cracker aisle. I'm not okay with that. But maybe you are. And also, if you have tried something wacky like that, let me know how you liked it. If I had to make one of these three things, I'd probably pick asparagus ice cream because at least there's ice cream in it, right? Which is the least of the three evils to you? 1-855-55-RULA. Or maybe you already tried it. Let me know how it went.

Okay, so it's the great ketchup debate, and it erupted again this week. Do you store your ketchup in the fridge or not? Most of us who are adults buying groceries for ourselves and our families for years know that once you unseal something, it says refrigerate after opening. If you buy a bottle of, let's say, Heinz ketchup, there's a vacuum seal to it that you have to pull off. You can't just squeeze it straight out of the top. So once you release that vacuum sealing, we're thinking, okay, fridge. But then how do you explain multiple restaurants that do not refrigerate their ketchup? It's just sitting out. Well, the way I rationalize that is that they have a higher volume of ketchup eaters and their ketchup doesn't last longer than a day. But in our house, it is going to go fast, but not that fast. But we always refrigerate the ketchup. And scientists say you don't have to actually put it in the fridge. Here are things you should also not put in the fridge. Bread will get stale quicker in the fridge, although for some reason we think it'll keep better in the fridge. No, it does not. Coffee will absorb any moisture or smells from your fridge or freezer if you decide to store it in there. And soy sauce and hot sauce, topics of great debate like ketchup. People have been putting those in the fridge, like I have. They say it's just fine sitting in the pantry. Nuts, whole grain flour, and jarred pesto actually will last longer if you do put those in the fridge because oxygen makes them go bad faster. So now I got to rearrange my whole fridge, my pantry, and figure out what am I doing, how am I doing it. But I still want cold ketchup. I don't know why. I like a hot French fry with cold ketchup. So I'm keeping my ketchup in the fridge. What side of the coin are you on for that one? 1-855-55-ROULA. It's R-O-U-L-A. Weekends with Rula.

0: sunny stretch with a few passing clouds each afternoon. Rain chances remain low. 84 Albuquerque, 76 Santa Fe with a slight storm chance. Tonight, partly cloudy and cool. 56 Albuquerque, 49 Santa Fe. I'm meteorologist Olga Breeze for KOAT7.
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2: Has anybody actually told you, wow, you are really smart, and you know you are? Like, you know you're smart. You were book smart since you were a kid. You're just smart. You just know a lot of things. Let me tell you a little news flash about you smarties. You guys are terrible listeners. Did you know this? Smart people tend to predict where the conversation is going before the other person even finishes talking. This is research now. Smart people have been found to already be forming their response, solving the problem, or thinking about the next point before the person can make the point. But you are highly intelligent if you are a bad listener because your brain's moving so fast. People usually listen worse to the people they know best, like spouses or family or longtime coworkers, because they assume they already know what the other person's going to say. So if you have had a tiff with your mate about not listening, you can now say, well, honey, it's because I know you so well. I know exactly what you're about to say before you say it. You definitely don't want to come at them with, well, honey, it's because I'm so smart. I already know what you're going to say. Because that'll just cause another tiff. It's Weekends with Rula. Listen.

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1: Okay, announcement for the summertime, specifically for those who will be sitting in front of a screen playing video games. Post-game depression is a real thing for some gamers. It's an empty, sad feeling that they get after they finished a video game that they were super invested in. Like, you're really invested, you're trying to beat this game. And then finally, you finish the game, you beat the game, you do the whole thing, and then you're like, oh, well, what is there to do now? Yeah, the study created the first official post-game depression scale to measure the feeling that people are having once they finish a video game. And they say it's connected to things like intrusive thoughts about the game, replaying scenes in your head, losing interest in other forms of entertainment, and feeling emotionally empty afterwards. So you kind of got to think of the emotional crash that is heading your way once you actually finish the game or conquer a game. Remember the first time I played Mario Brothers? I'm talking when I'm a kid. Yes, the old school one. You had to blow into the cartridges when they would get stuck. Yeah, I remember just being so frustrated, stressed out, trying to finish a level that I was like, okay, I give up. Let me see if my siblings can do it. And then I was invested in when they did it. And then finally, when one of us in the house finally got to the end to get Princess Peach, that was it. Like, there was no motivation for each one of us to try it. We're like, okay, now we know what happens. Moving on. I don't remember feeling depressed, but I definitely remember feeling like I throw in the towel. Can somebody finish this and let me have the satisfaction of knowing what happens in the end? So be aware of the emotional crash of finishing a video game, because that depression is for real.

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0: Okay, this is some very helpful information for the high school seniors out there, especially for those that are so stressed out about the cost of college, university, whatever it is you're going to do, versus those that are like, I'm not doing any of that. Let me just get a job right out of high school, and that's just what I'll be. There was a study of 2008-2009 graduates, and they studied them for 15 years to get the info I'm about to give you. So you know the weight, and they did all the work. 29,000 students over 15 years were monitored post-graduation. You have the ones that got specific kinds of degrees, and you have the ones that didn't go to college at all. And what they found was, no matter what the degree was, the ones that went to college still out-earned the ones that did not go to college. We're talking about not trade school, we're saying college, right? You just went straight into a job. And when it comes to your return on investment for what you pay for college, engineering and architecture degrees had the highest returns. Even liberal arts degrees, which often come with lower earnings, still brought in $35,000 more than those without any bachelor degree. So the bachelor degrees that pay off the most over time, top five, biology and health. Number four, agriculture and natural resources. Number three, security and protective services. Number two, business and economics. And number one, engineering and architecture. So there's your answer. There's your major. If you want a good return on your investment, go to college and major in one of those things. It's Weekends with Rula.

0: Rula will be right back.
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7: The holiday weekend is here. Plan on a warm and mostly sunny stretch with a few passing clouds each afternoon. Rain chances remain low. 84 Albuquerque, 76 Santa Fe with a slight storm chance. Tonight, partly cloudy and cool. 56 Albuquerque, 49 Santa Fe. I'm meteorologist Olga Breeze for KOAT7.
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0: looking for a new job, you should definitely show up for the interview looking your best, right? We can all agree on that. Look polished for an interview. Don't be slopping on in there with some sweatpants and some shirt that's two times too big and you're not sure there's a stain on it. I feel like this is common sense information, but you'd be shocked. If I had managers or HR people call in the show, which I invite you to do that, 1-855-55-RULA, you can tell me about some disastrous appearance of some person across the desk from you looking to get a job to be employed by your company and they didn't put in the work. Well, here's a shocker. More than half of men under the age of 30 say they do not own a suit. I'm not talking about 10-year-olds. When I think under 30, it's 18 to 30 years old, they do not own a suit. So maybe their job doesn't require it. Maybe they say, oh, I'll only wear a suit if there's a funeral or a wedding. But I still find that shocking. Like, okay, can we break that down? Did the study ask them if they own slacks and a jacket? Because suits are expensive. They are more polished. And believe me, when you spend a lot of money on a suit, it shows, guys. You look like $1 million when it fits you right. There is a reason there are tailors in this world. But I still think it's really a stunning number that many people do not own a suit. So if you don't own a suit, maybe invest in one because you're going to outdo your peers if you show up dressed up like that. It's Weekends with Rula.
1: No matter what, no matter what.

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1: What's something that instantly annoys the crap out of you when it happens and you can't take it back? Burning your tongue, biting your lip, biting your tongue, right? Ugh, I burned my tongue on Monday and I was so mad. Like the second it happened, I was tasting something that I was cooking and it was too hot. And I was like, oh no. And it's like a charred tongue. And I was like, man, there's no way. It just ruins everything the rest of the week you're going to eat. And here I come across this information, which is very helpful, but still doesn't speed up the healing process, that our human taste buds change every 10 days. The old taste buds are replaced with new ones. It doesn't change the way we taste things. Even if our sense of taste is still constantly changing over time, they just replace each other. So that is how you can quickly, quote unquote, come back from a burned tongue. Because every 10 days, we get new taste buds. Although, it hasn't been quite 10 days yet, and I'm annoyed. Because I still feel that little initial top layer char to my tongue. And doesn't that just make you crazy? Like you're eating something like you normally do every single day, or you're chewing gum and all of a sudden crunch, you chew your own lip, or you bite down on your own tongue and you're like, how the heck that happened? So if you burn your tongue, when you've burned your tongue, now we all know. Every 10 days, we get new taste buds. So be careful out there. And if it happened to you like me, we gotta just wait it out. It's Weekends with Rula.

There's all this talk about how to save money since inflation's gone crazy, gas prices are crazy, everything is more expensive, and 57% of people say the number one way they saved money on their household budget was cutting back on their streaming services. I think it's time to check your statements, check your credit card bills, see what you're paying for and how much you're paying for. Because Netflix announced a couple weeks ago they're going up in price again. So how much are you really spending on these services that you thought was going to save you money by dumping whatever your traditional way of watching TV was? And the games, guys. Oh my God, the games on your phone. Downloaded apps you forgot about that you pay for so they're ad-free. So this is just a little refresher, reminder. Go in your phone, spend some real time on your credit card statements and look and see what are you paying for and how much is it. And see if you've doubled up with your mate. If there's more than one person in your house, you've got Apple TV, they've got Apple TV, they've got Netflix, you've got Netflix. No, jump on each other's accounts and save money that way. That's a really big number. 57% of people have figured out it's the streaming services that's making them go broke. So how much money are you going to save today because you heard this message? Let me know. I really want to know if you do this, how much you saved. 1-855-55-RULA.

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1: Albuquerque weather.
2: The holiday weekend is here. Plan on a warm and mostly sunny stretch with a few passing clouds each afternoon. Rain chances remain low. 84 Albuquerque, 76 Santa Fe with a slight storm chance. Tonight, partly cloudy and cool. 56 Albuquerque, 49 Santa Fe. I'm meteorologist Olga Breeze for KOAT7.
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3: Well, that does it for me on this Memorial Day weekend. It is wrap-up time because I got things to do. And I want to say a special congratulations to my sweet niece, Evie. I've had her on the show before. She's a senior in high school and she's graduating this weekend. And we are all unwell. She's the first granddaughter in the family. So we've been obsessed with her since day one. Not the first grandchild, but the first granddaughter. And I don't know. I don't care what you say. Bows are it. How many bows we bought this child when she was born. And now she's graduating high school, and she's such a sweet girl. So congratulations to you, my sweet Evie. We love you so much. We're so proud of you. And to all the graduates of 2026, God bless you guys. So whatever it is your plans are next, I hope you do it well, and I hope you're happy, and I hope you have fun. But let's not get too crazy. You got to actually finish college, okay? Okay, y'all want to find out more about what's going on in my world? You can always tag me at Radio Rula. That's R-O-U-L-A, or just follow me there. And call my hotline, 1-855-55-RULA. If you want to make a comment about the show or bring up a topic you want me to talk about, no problem. I'm here, honey, every weekend, same place, same time. I'll talk to you next weekend on Weekends with Rula. Bye.

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17: So my co-worker, Brittany, has been obsessing over her ex for months. She begged me to go out with him to see if he'd moved on or whatever.
18: Hold up. So, like, you were like a spy? Like an actual, like, reconnaissance mission? Is this what's going on?
17: Well, I know how it sounds. I just said yes because she's my friend. I thought it would be quick and awkward, but Miguel is nothing like she described. She said he was boring and selfish, but he asked me about my family, and he paid attention when I talked, and he made me laugh.
19: Uh-oh, somebody caught feelings on a spy mission.
17: I didn't mean to, but now Brittany keeps asking me for intel, and I don't know what to tell her. Because Miguel was, I think he was genuinely sweet.
20: Wow. You know, I had the best time I've had with you in, like, forever.
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17: Miguel, would you want to try again, like, for real this time? Like, no ulterior motives?
20: Are you kidding me? Of course. Yeah.

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4: The holiday weekend is here. Plan on a warm and mostly sunny stretch with a few passing clouds each afternoon. Rain chances remain low. 84 Albuquerque, 76 Santa Fe with a slight storm chance. Tonight, partly cloudy and cool. 56 Albuquerque, 49 Santa Fe. I'm meteorologist Olga Breeze for KOAT 7.

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24: Albuquerque weather. The holiday weekend is here. Plan on a warm and mostly sunny stretch with a few passing clouds each afternoon. Rain chances remain low. 84 Albuquerque, 76 Santa Fe with a slight storm chance. Tonight, partly cloudy and cool. 56 Albuquerque, 49 Santa Fe. I'm meteorologist Olga Breeze for KOAT 7.

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16: Wait, hold up. We got Stephanie Tanner on the phone with us, a.k.a. Jody Sweeten. She has a podcast, and she's talking about parenting. I got 14-year-old daughters, and I know your daughter's the same age. How do we incorporate hanging out with the parents? Is that even realistic?
17: It's impossible. I mean, at this age, I'm like, you know what, at 14, like, I just, you know, if I see you emerge from your room for a snack every few hours, then I'm like, okay, you're still here. You know what I mean? And that's kind of how it is with teenagers. And, yeah, it's a parenting podcast, but it's, we don't take ourselves very seriously. It's very much about our parenting fails and how we're just trying to do the best we can and to get rid of that idea of perfect parenting because it doesn't exist. Some days you're like, I did really well today. And some days you're like, oh my God, I can't believe I screamed like that. Or I can't believe that this happened or whatever. So, you know, it's just trying to find that like normal, let's laugh at ourselves through this parenting adventure kind of thing.
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16: You know Trent, right?
19: Trent the Grunter?
16: I love it when people name people, because I do that to everybody.
19: He makes these weird noises constantly, right? Like, he took me out to dinner. He thought he was being all cool. We went to Compo. He makes these noises when he chews. It's like somebody... Yeah, it's stepping in mud. Ugh. Mm. Ooh. It's just like, what the hell?
20: Stop.
19: When he sat down, it was like, ugh. And then, oh my God, then he reached for bread and he's like, ugh, yeah.

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12: He goes to heart. I'm just trying to get the Lord drop. His eyes were immaculate, man. She was looking like a whole enchilada plate from Frontier. I mean, 10-10. No crumbs, you know? Now she's gone. Poof. She's Casper-ing me.
13: He thinks he ghosted him because he paints his nails.
14: Honestly, I couldn't understand 75% of what he said. I thought he had a stroke halfway through dinner. He just speaks in like these TikTok riddles, and I needed subtitles.
15: That's kind of what we thought. He called you a whole enchilada plate from Frontier.
13: Oh, that's romantic.
14: I mean, that's, yeah, sweet, I think, but I was also just really confused.
12: That's my bad. I'm not trying to gatekeep my dialect.
14: Yeah, see, I don't know what you just said. I don't know. Are you a wizard? What's going on? I just don't understand any. It's a lot.

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1: The holiday weekend is here. Plan on a warm and mostly sunny stretch with a few passing clouds each afternoon. Rain chances remain low. 84 Albuquerque, 76 Santa Fe with a slight storm chance. Tonight, partly cloudy and cool. 56 Albuquerque, 49 Santa Fe. I'm meteorologist Olga Breeze for KOAT 7.

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11: This year alone, like, I've been to Africa twice in the last month and a half. You know, I went to Australia this year. I did my own my own European tour. 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See their world light up when I sign a piece of paper, hug them, or take a picture.
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27: Small rain chance this evening in Santa Fe with a low near 49 degrees, 56 in Albuquerque tonight. Sunday looks like a great day to be outdoors, laying by the pool or pulling out that grill. 81 the high in Santa Fe, 87 in Albuquerque. Make sure to wear your sunscreen and stay hydrated. Increasing clouds in the afternoon will set us up for some rain showers both Monday and Tuesday. More on your extended forecast at KOAT.com.

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9: So Jessica feels like you ghosted her after like what seemed like this perfect good time. 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
12: 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It was her dog, man. She's got these two massive mutts. They jumped all over me as soon as I walked in. They smelled like a wet rug, got hair all over my shirt. And she just stood there, not doing nothing, talking about them like they were her children or something. I don't got time for that, man.
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15: 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Mm-hmm. 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You know, you feel like the Jocks become a part of your family. You know, it's just really nothing like it.
9: All right, so I got Ziggy Marley on the phone. I got to know, what's your favorite song to perform?
11: Love Is My Religion is one of my favorite songs that I have done. 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It comes from love, you know.
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11: Well, don't expect, you know, just come open. 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Just expect to come with an open mind and an open heart.
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20: 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I think both of us were just moved by the scripts. We knew that we had a personal responsibility to help tell these important stories. And I didn't know it was going to all happen at the same time, I must say. So I'm thankful to the universe. I'm thankful to my family for keeping me in the arts. I'm thankful to Barry Jenkins, Ted Melfi, for believing in me, and allowing me to be a part of these important films.
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18: Yep.
13: And their little baby, Nicasio Jr. She wants to do the leash.
18: Yeah.
13: You don't like it because why?
18: 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It just looks like I can't.
13: I don't care what people think.
18: It just looks like I can't take care of my own child.
13: But that's you taking care of them. I feel like, mm-hmm. like those quote unquote leashes, like the ones I've seen, it'll be like a little, it looks like a teddy bear, like on their back, but then it's got like a harness that goes around them.
21: They got a shark one. They got a lot of cute little
13: ones. And then I feel like if you theme it, like give him a name or whatever, make it like his little friend, be like, come on, grab Jimmy. We're going to PetSmart. He's like, Jimmy.
17: We're going to PetSmart of all places.
13: I don't know.
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24: Albuquerque weather.
25: Small rain chance this evening in Santa Fe with a low near 49 degrees, 56 in Albuquerque tonight. Sunday looks like a great day to be outdoors, laying by the pool or pulling out that grill. 81 the high in Santa Fe, 87 in Albuquerque. Make sure to wear your sunscreen and stay hydrated. Increasing clouds in the afternoon will set us up for some rain showers both Monday and Tuesday. More on your extended forecast at KOAT.com.

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9: Yep.
8: And their little baby Nicasio Jr. She wants to do the leash.
9: Yeah.
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8: But that's you taking care of them. I feel like like those quote unquote leashes, like the ones I've seen, it'll be like a little, it looks like a teddy bear like on their back, but then it's got like a harness that goes around them.
10: They got a shark one. 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
10: ones.
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13: All right, so I got Ziggy Marley on the phone. 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
14: Love Is My Religion is one of my favorite songs that I have done. You know, so I like playing that live. People sing along, and we share that energy and that positivity as a community. 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
13: For the people that have never been to a Ziggy Marley show, what can they expect?
14: Well, don't expect, you know, just come open. 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
8: What's up, baby? 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Tino, Serena, Matt, and our co-host Nicasio, who is feeling very regretful because he took his girl to a concert. 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
8: All right, so Stephanie reached out because she's getting sick of her husband forcing their daughter to play soccer. 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
13: Now, he's thinking it might be his cologne, like it was just way too strong.
17: Well, he was covering up something way worse. I mean, he had really, really, really really bad hygiene. Like, he smelled bad.
6: What are we talking about here?
17: Oh, like, his breath was rough. Oof. His fingernails were filthy. Oof. His clothes smelled like they'd been in a gym bag for a week.
13: Oh.
17: I mean, I'm not trying to be mean, but I just felt gross after just giving him a hug goodbye. It seems he seems like a very sweet guy, but I just can't.

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10: So Jessica feels like you ghosted her after like what seemed like this perfect, good time. She thinks it might have been her eyebrows.
25: I mean, the brows were, I mean, they were definitely intense. But honestly, that wasn't even it. It was her dogs, man. She's got these two massive mutts. They jumped all over me as soon as I walked in. They smelled like a wet rug, got hair all over my shirt. And she just stood there, not doing nothing, talking about them like they were her children or something. I don't got time for that, man.
0: Wait, you got tackled by the dog squad before y'all even went out?
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25: 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I mean, she just kept going on and on and on and on about him the whole night.
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19: Albuquerque weather.
22: Small rain chance this evening in Santa Fe with a low near 49 degrees, 56 in Albuquerque tonight. Sunday looks like a great day to be outdoors, laying by the pool or pulling out that grill. 81 the high in Santa Fe, 87 in Albuquerque. Make sure to wear your sunscreen and stay hydrated. Increasing clouds in the afternoon will set us up for some rain showers both Monday and Tuesday. More on your extended forecast at KOAT.com.

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7: I'm just going to say it. Okay, he tips like someone who's never worked a day in service.
8: Ooh.
7: Like, aggressively poor tipping.
9: So, wait, hold on. Let me get this straight. You ghosted him over money?
7: No. It's not about the money. First date, we get a bill, $50 for dinner. And this man leaves 3 crumpled up singles on the table. $3.
9: Yeah.
7: And our server was amazing. And Matt just, like, didn't care. So then date 2, at that cute coffee place on Central.
9: Yeah.
7: The barista makes us these, like, gorgeous lattes with that little, like, leaf design and everything. And Matt grabs his drink and walks away like she's invisible.
10: Wait. Why am I tipping a coffee shop again? Like, they literally just push buttons on a machine.
7: And there it is. That's the attitude.

0: Hey, it's K-Dog from Carlos and Kiki in the morning. Another fun fact for me, Grease 2, my favorite musical of all time. And yes, there is a Grease 2. It's not just Grease. That's one of my favorites, most definitely. Don't judge me.
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5: 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Like, you just look bad. 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
5: 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That's, no, it's not. No, it's like cos dolls, but that's art. 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
8: 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I think both of us were just moved by the scripts. We knew that, you know, we had a personal responsibility to help tell these important stories. And I didn't know it was going to all happen at the same time, I must say. So I'm thankful to the universe. I'm thankful to my family for keeping me in the arts. I'm thankful to Barry Jenkins, Ted Melfi for believing in me, you know, and allowing me to be a part of these important films.
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4: Today, Darren reached out because he does not want to be a parent to his girlfriend's son. I guess they got into a really big argument about it because she told him that he needs to be more of a father figure in her son's life. But again, he's like, well, that's not really my kid. I don't want to
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9: Toes.
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10: He does start disciplining the child. 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
10: Exactly.
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4: There's apparently a dangerous place to hook up, like the most dangerous place. 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
12: Albuquerque weather. Small rain chance this evening in Santa Fe with a low near 49 degrees, 56 in Albuquerque tonight. Sunday looks like a great day to be outdoors, laying by the pool or pulling out that grill. 81 the high in Santa Fe, 87 in Albuquerque. Make sure to wear your sunscreen and stay hydrated. Increasing clouds in the afternoon will set us up for some rain showers both Monday and Tuesday. More on your extended forecast at KOAT.com.

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2: 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I love that someone just reached out to me on TikTok and said, yo, where's my Battle of the Rosas? 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

0: 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Mm-hmm. 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And the entire concept is to try and catch cheaters, right? Try and catch your partner cheating. I'm at a point now where in 2026, I know if someone called me and offered me flowers, I would not accept them because I'm like, hey, man.
1: You're trying to catch me up.
0: I've heard the bit.
2: Yeah.
0: But I was like, bro, what if we like did our own version of it and we just like dragged it out and made it the most ultimate toxic novella anyone's ever heard?
1: Very dramatic.
0: Yeah, yeah, yeah. So we've done this and we've themed it as our own. It is called Battle of the Rosa. All right, so today's situation, basically, we have a listener, wink, that is feeling some type of way because she thinks her man is cheating. Are we ready for this?
1: Yeah. Yeah.
0: All right,
1: yeah.
0: Let me get in character.
2: Oh my God.
0: Welcome to Battle of the Rosas. On the phone, we have Hortensia.
3: Yes, I'm here.
0: Hortensia, tell us why we're all here today.
3: My boyfriend thinks I'm stupid.
0: Ay, the deadliest accusation.
4: Que lastima.
0: So what happened?
3: My phone was dead and I asked to use his and he got all weird.
4: Quítate la ropa.
3: But wait, there's more.
0: Ay! What happened?
3: I saw a message pop up. And it said, I'm on my way with a kiss emoji.
0: Aye! What name did it say? Maybe Uber Eats?
3: No, it said Isabella.
0: Aye! So what happened when you asked him who Isabella was?
3: He said, you're overthinking.
0: The national anthem of guilty men everywhere.
4: Ay, mentiroso.
0: This sounds like gaslighting premium unleaded. Okay, so you want us to call him, right?
3: Sí, I want you to say Uber Eats is outside and where he wants the delivery.
0: Ooh, a trap so evil, even the devil took notes. Okay, so today is going to be different. We're not going to send rosas. We're going to Uber Eats. What is your boyfriend's name, mija?
3: Gustavo.
0: Ay, hey, sounds handsome.
4: Oh, yeah, si se puede.
0: We'll call Gustavo next on Battle of the Rosas. Ay. Don't move.
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2: Woo! Ladies and gentlemen, we are back with radio's biggest novella ever. This is not a war of any roses. This is Battle of the Rosas. We have Hortensia on the line. Are you still there? Okay, so we're prepared to call your boyfriend Gustavo. Now, you two don't live together, correct?
3: Correct.
2: Okay, so we're going to tell him that we're Uber Eats with a food delivery and see where he wants it dropped off, correct? And you think that the girl you saw texting him, Isabella, will be at his house?
3: I think so.
2: That's better than no, right? Okay, we have his number. Let's call Gustavo.
4: Hola.
2: Hello, I'm looking for Gustavo.
4: I am Gustavo, porque me gusta.
2: Firme, this is Uber Eats, and we're outside. Where would you like the delivery?
4: Just bring it upstairs. My girlfriend, Isabella, she will answer the door.
2: Gustavo, I'm so sorry to tell you. Hortensia's on the line.
3: How could you?
4: Hortensia?
3: You told me not to overthink.
4: So why did you? It didn't mean anything.
3: Then why did you hide it?
4: I didn't want to hurt you.
3: You just didn't want to get caught. Congratulations, you're single. And just so you know, I'm pregnant.
2: Gustavo lost his girlfriend, probably his side piece, and probably his appetite. Because in Battle of the Rosas, privacy is earned, secrecy is guilt, and Uber Eats is firme. 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
14: 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Another fun fact for me, Grease 2, my favorite musical of all time. 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That's one of my favorites, most definitely. 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
2: All right, so Stephanie reached out because she's getting sick of her husband forcing their daughter to play soccer. 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
19: I love plus size ladies. You know, I call them my squishies. I don't know. There's just something about like the extra curves, and it just does it for me.

0: you know, like they're just funner, you know,
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0: Like, I mean, I love hugging them, like the really big bear hugs.
1: Awesome.
0: There's more to hold on to, there's more cushion, like I don't know, it's been my thing forever, and I guess I was just expecting that from Katrina.
2: 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I mean, honestly, I'm you know, I'm hurt. I really like Darren. He's smart, and he's funny, and he's super handsome, but I mean, I'm not going to gain it back just to be a squishy.

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9: I'm just going to say it. Okay, he tips like someone who's never worked a day in service.
10: Ooh.
9: Like, aggressively poor tipping.
11: So, wait, hold on. Let me get this straight. You ghosted him over money?
9: No. It's not about the money. First date, we get a bill, $50 for dinner. And this man leaves three crumpled up singles on the table. $3. And our server was amazing. And Matt just, like, didn't care. So then date two, at that cute coffee place on Central.
11: Yeah.
9: The barista makes us these, like, gorgeous lattes with that little, like, leaf design and everything. And Matt grabs his drink and walks away like she's invisible.
12: Wait. Why am I tipping a coffee shop again? Like, they literally just push buttons on a machine.
9: And there it is. That's the attitude.

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0: If you're trying to lose a little weight in the new year, grapefruit can be your best friend, apparently. Ooh. It says if you have grapefruit before bed, it burns fat while you sleep, and you can lose 5 pounds in a week.
1: Ugh, that's cap.
2: Yes, yeah, so this study is coming from the University of Arizona. It tracked participants for 30 days, and people who ate like half a grapefruit 60 minutes before bed dropped the 5 pounds weekly, and they didn't change anything else. It was just this. And apparently it's because grapefruit has something in it that blocks enzymes that create new fat cells. And then it also helps stabilize blood glucose overnight, which prevents 3 a.m. cortisol spikes that destroy muscle.
0: There's no way, though, that you can, like, eat pizza and do whatever all week and then just have a grapefruit at night and be
1: sick. Well, that's what some people think.
3: Grapefruit tastes like puke.
2: Oh,
0: do you guys
2: gosh,
0: agree? It's the
2: crazy,
0: most disgusting fruit.
2: No, it's so good.
0: I mean, it can be bitter depending on how, like, fresh it is.
1: Yeah.
0: But it's good.
2: I love grapefruit. Yeah.
1: Matt likes bananas with the peel on.
0: I bet. That's good fiber. There's a woman that explains the whole happy wife, happy life statement. It's basically the biggest lie in modern dating history. We'll hear it from her mouth next.
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2: It's TCR Plus.
3: Happy wife, happy life. We always hear this term, but is it real?
4: It's your attitude that drives him away. You got it twisted.
5: Yeah.
4: You think just because you're beautiful, you're the goddess of the universe, and he should just be lucky to breathe your air? Wake up. Beauty is common. Intimacy is a dime a dozen. It's free everywhere.
6: Yeah.
4: If you want to be a prize, you have to offer more than just your body. Because women are so emotional, it don't matter what you did, mm-hmm. all the way up until the moment she's mad. When she's mad, it don't matter what you did. She'll destroy everything because she didn't get her way in these 5 minutes.
5: Right.
4: Attraction dies where accountability is missing.
3: Holy
0: I mean, How does she know this, Serena? I was on her side up until she,
3: said the truth.
0: No, because I mean, your attitude matters, and I don't think anybody should go into a relationship being like, "Oh, my don't stink." Like,
5: but where is this coming from? If it's not true,
0: stop it. Well, I'm talking.
5: I don't know what you're saying.
3: She snapped. I don't know if you heard the snap.
5: I heard enough from this girl.
0: But I'm just saying, I think it is about your attitude. I don't think anybody should walk into a relationship thinking that they're like on this pedestal,
3: yeah,
0: because you are a team.
5: I think it's terrible. I think
3: what's terrible?
5: The happy wife, happy life.
3: Okay,
5: whatever.
3: So you agree with the woman?
5: Yeah, I agree with her, and I have to agree with her. That's a woman talking, so she must know.
0: Oh God,
5: she knows.
0: Oh,
3: but
0: God.
3: Serena's a woman talking.
5: I know, but Serena's kind of blindsided sometimes.
0: Mm, and this is coming from someone who thinks he's a man.
3: Oh,
5: hey.
3: Oh. You see? Snap, crackle, pop, what a Rice Krispies.
5: Happy spouse, happy louse.
3: That's not the thing. Coming up next, we'll actually focus on Nicasio, who, I mean, you guys hear how he thinks. You hear how he talks. He's a little, I'm not saying this. Marlon Wayans told him that he thinks he's on the spectrum.
5: Oh.
3: That was what Marlon Wayans said. But
5: he's washed.
3: We let Nicasio ask Marlon Wayans 3 random questions, whatever he wanted. We'll share those with you next.
1: Tino Cochino Radio.

0: So, I mean, I want to say friend of the show. We've had him on the bunch. We've had him on a bunch recently. It started on Zoom, and then he was in town, so we had him drop by the studio. Marlon Wayans, man. We talked about a lot. Mm-hmm. It was cool because we did this thing where basically we told Nicasio, look, you get three questions. Wherever your brain goes, whatever you want to ask him, do it. The first question was,
1: who do you think would win in a fight between Terry Crews and 50 Cent?
2: I'm going to go with Terry Crews.
0: Terry's a big dude.
2: Terry's big.
1: Even now, he's a little older, though.
2: Yeah, but 50 like a different kind of a buff. 50 buff when he want to be. He'll walk around buff. Like, 50 like...
0: He got buff for the Street Fighter role, like, it looked like,
2: yeah,
0: right?
2: He's like Ricky Hatton. You know what I mean? He buff up and get swollen like sodium, eating frankfurters. And, you know, Terry Crews is always lean, always ripped. Terry Crews look like, you know, one of them turds that you have and you ain't drink water and the turd is like buff.
0: So that was that. It doesn't make sense. Nicasio also asked him the last celebrity that hit on him and very random if he has a chewing gum addiction.
1: He did.
0: You can watch the videos right now on his Instagram.
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1: All right, so for some reason, Serena's husband was offered a job at a strip club. I mean, damn.
2: So this is just as a part-time security.
1: But you said before that you're okay with him going to the strip club.
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6: Okay, look, so the date was actually super fun. 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Ooh. 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